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2: Hello.
3: Hi, I'm looking for Kayla.
2: Oh, this is Carla, Kayla's mom.
3: Oh, hi, Carla.
2: Hi.
3: I received a text from this phone number, and I think it was from your daughter.
2: Oh, yes. We were out for coffee, and we heard on the radio station the names.
3: Yes. Okay. So.
2: Yes.
3: So you're Carla. Your husband's name is Clay?
2: Yes.
3: You thought you were having a boy, and then...
2: Totally thought so.
3: Didn't have...

0: any girl names lined up.
1: Nope.
0: So when baby girl arrives, you combine Carla and Clay to make
1: Kayla.
0: It works out pretty good.
1: Yeah, and we kept the boy's middle name of James and just added a Y to make it feminine. But don't say the three of our names together fast because it's a tongue twister.
0: Carla, Clay, Kayla.
1: Yeah.
0: Clay, Carla, Kayla.
1: Yeah.
0: It's a good warm-up exercise. I should do it before the show.
1: Yes.
0: So Kayla stole your phone and sent a text, or what happened?
1: Yes, we were sitting there. I'm like, oh, you got to text it in that your name was one, because you had said, oh, I don't think there's many out there. I'm like, well, that's how you got your name. And ironically, I got my name from my grandpa's. So it was funny because we were listening to you. And I was like, yeah, text it in and tell them.
0: Yeah, it happens more often than people think. So I'm guessing grandpa's name is Carl?
1: Carl and Lewis, yes.
0: Carla, there you go.
1: Yeah. Awesome. Thanks so much.
0: Yeah, thanks for listening. See you later.
1: Bye. 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
2: It's finally back. What's going on? I'm Jeff, and I've been waiting and waiting and waiting for this, keeping the countdown in my head and also bringing it up on the show. The countdown to hockey season. The NHL returns on the 29th. Yeah, we're just a few days away from it. Two all-Canadian matchups get things going. The Habs in Toronto, followed by the Canucks in Edmonton. You can watch both of those. That's like 6 straight hours of all-Canadian hockey on Sportsnet on the 29th.
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3: So yesterday on the show, I get a text that says, Jeff, can you play some Nickelback? Because I went to high school with Chad Kroeger from Nickelback. And I reply, where did you go to high school? And I should have known the answer. Nickelback is from Hanna. It's a small town, so guess what the high school is called? Hanna High School over in Alberta. I wanted to bring...

0: this to the show because perhaps we'll play Nickelback. I don't know. We'll see what happens, okay? And also, I'm curious to know if anybody else went to school with somebody who we all know. In other words, a famous person who, obviously they weren't famous when you were going to school with them in either elementary or high school, whatever it was, maybe college. But now most people around the world know this person and you're like, I went to school with them. I knew them before they were cool, essentially.
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1: Hello.
2: Hello, this is Jeff calling. How are you?
1: I'm good. How are you?
2: Great, thank you. What's your name?
1: My name is Shaylee.
2: Shaylee?
1: Yeah.
2: Nice. Hey, did you go to school with somebody famous?
1: I did.
2: Who is it?
1: Ruth B.
2: Is that the Lost Boy girl?
1: Yeah.
2: How does that song go again?
1: From Neverland, usually hanging out with Peter Pan.
2: That's a nice song. I like it. That's cool.
1: Yeah, right?
2: Where did you guys go to school?
1: Ross Shep.
2: Were you guys actually friends? Like, do you know where she is, what she's doing now?
1: I'm not sure. I think that possibly she lives in Ontario.
2: Ah, because she made it kind of big, huh?
1: Oh, yeah. Uh-huh. Oh, yeah.
2: Shout out to Ruth B. Maybe she's listening. She's not.
1: Maybe. I'd love that. Hello.
2: I want to find that song. I think we have it in the system. I might play it.
1: Oh, I love that song.
2: Yeah, totally. Me too. Me too. I'm going to see if I can dig it up here.
1: Heck yeah.
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0: of the biggest artists in the world have just one name. 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
0: See Miley.
1: Miley.
0: Live at the Hollywood Bowl in Los Angeles in October. 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

0: There's Loud Luxury, that's Body. It's Kiss 92.5. I'm Jeff. And if you just answer your phone and do the right thing before saying hello, we will give you money. That's how this contest works. Have you been listening to it? It's a lot of fun. Super easy deal. You text in keywords as you hear them all day long from 8 in the morning till 7 p.m. And then once you've done that, it means that we could call you, well, the Roz and Mocha Show could call you the following morning. You answer that phone, don't say hello, don't say hi, don't say how's it going or who's this. Say kiss or give us a kiss and you cash in. Have a listen.
1: Kiss.
2: Does that count?
3: Yeah, it counts.
4: Really?
2: Are you sure?
4: Yeah, sure does.
2: Positive. Right. You can just say kiss?
5: Yeah. I mean, it's a little nerdy.
2: Is this Mitchell?
1: This is.
2: You just won $1,000.
1: Amazing.
5: What are you going to do with the money, Mitchell?
1: I think I'm going on vacation.
5: Nice. Okay, there you go.
1: Or put it towards a vacation.
6: The biggest hits, the best throwbacks. 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
2: Jeff, how are you doing, sir?
3: Good, good. What's your name?
2: My name is Nemhart. Everyone calls me Nem.
3: Nem. And you're from Jamaica?
2: Yeah, man.
3: That's the perfect response. Well done. Is it true you went to high school with Usain Bolt?
2: Yes, sir.
3: Come on!
2: He was one grade ahead of me.
3: That's incredible. Okay, did you have a relationship with him or no?
2: I did. So it's crazy. We as a collective got to see him run for the first time and figured out that he was as fast as he actually was at a school track and field day.
3: I imagine he made all the other athletes want to quit.
2: It was insane. So on that day, one of the coaches came to us. We were sitting on this like wall, just watching other kids run, and one of the coaches came up to him and was like, "You're pretty tall. Like, here's a shirt. You should come run for your house." And he's like, "No, I'm not interested. I have training for cricket later, and I don't want to like use all my energy up just to go run around on the field."
3: Yeah.
2: And we started chanting. We started chanting his last name. We started chanting, "Bolt, Bolt, Bolt." And he took the shirt, put it on, and we chanted him all the way to the field. When he got up, like when that gun went off and he got up, he disappeared. Like I've never seen anything like that in my life.
3: Are you
2: it was
3: saying
2: pandemonium.
3: That you and your classmates are responsible for getting that freak into racing, into track and field?
2: Exactly. He wanted to play cricket. He wanted to be a cricketer. He never wanted to run track and field.
3: No, come on. Your last name's Bolt. You're going to play cricket? No. You're going to run faster than any human that's ever run.
2: That was something to experience.
3: Wow. That's cool. So what town in Jamaica are you guys from?
2: We're from Trelawney. He's from Sherwood, and I'm from a small town 5 minutes from his hometown called Perth Town.
3: Do you still have a relationship with him, a friendship? Do you contact him or no?
2: I saw him a couple years before I moved to Canada, but that was it. Like we don't really like talk a lot, but yeah. I saw him a little bit before I moved to Canada. I moved to Canada 14 years ago now.
3: What a neat story. Man, thank you for sharing that, Nem.
2: Oh, no worries.
3: Amazing story. No one's going to top it.
2: All right. Thank you. Thank you.
3: Okay. Have a great rest of your day, buddy.
2: You too. Have a good one.
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1: hello,
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2: Mr. Jeff.
3: What's going on?
2: Bulldog. Hey, I went to school with Hank Olisik. I was on his football team.
3: You went to school with who?
2: Hank Olisik.
3: Hank Olisik. Am I supposed to know that name?
2: He was the Eskimos punter way back in the day.
3: A punter. That's why I don't recall.
2: Yeah, I know. He's a famous punter, though. He's got 6 or 7 great cups.
3: Yeah, in the heyday, huh?
2: Yeah. He had 5 with Edmonton, or 6 with Edmonton, and then 1 with, did he go to Toronto? But anyways, in high school, he was kicking 70 and 80-yard punts, eh?
3: Crazy.
2: Yeah, it was absolutely crazy. First time I seen him punt the ball, I was like, what the hell?
3: This guy's going places.
2: 70, 80 yards, he was punting balls. It was absolutely crazy.
3: Nuts. Okay, yeah. Well, hey, that's pretty cool. It's not as cool as Nem going to high school with Usain Bolt.
2: I know.
3: But it's
2: my
3: up there.
2: God, hey? Oh, yeah. My Lord. Can you imagine? Hey, thanks, sir. Take care. Bye.
0: 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I'm just...

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2: Hi, Jeff.
3: Hello, is this Samara?
2: This is.
3: Is it Samara or Samara? Is there a difference?
2: Not really, no.
3: Tomato, potato kind of thing? Okay. But you prefer Samara?
2: I do prefer Samara, but right. I don't get nitpicky about it.
3: I appreciate that. So, I don't know if you heard, we just had Nem on the show. He went to school in Jamaica with Usain Bolt. Can you top that?
2: Ooh. Wow.
3: Yeah.
2: I would have to say Nelly Furtado is the one that I can top with.
3: Hey, you know what? That's pretty darn close to as cool. So, was it you or somebody you know that went to school with Nelly Furtado?
2: It was somebody I knew, but Nelly Furtado would come in to work and chat with her and all that. And this is before she became really big.
3: Are they still friends? Like, were you able to build on that relationship? Are you friends with her?
2: Sort of. I'm more of an acquaintance than a friend.
3: Ah.
2: But it was great chatting with her, and she's very kind, very open, very nice.
3: Oh, she's fantastic. She's a good Canadian gal.
2: That's right. And I was more shocked to find out later that she became famous as a singer. The fact that I was working with somebody who's her best friend.
3: You should contact her best friend, your former coworker, and get a little meet and greet going. Maybe a little private show.
2: I should.
3: Yes.
2: Yeah, well, I'll be moving back to Victoria in about a year, so I'll have that opportunity.
3: All right. Hey, Samara, thanks for the chat.
2: You're welcome. Thank you. Bye.
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1: Curtis, how is your day going?
2: Excellent. How are you doing, buddy?
1: I'm good. Did you go to school with someone famous?
2: Yeah, we in Kingston and Corey Downey.
1: No way!
2: I know I'm dating myself and put myself in a different age group.
1: Ah,
2: but, you know.
1: Whatever. That's awesome.
2: Yeah, he's a gem of a guy. Like, even like when he got famous, he was still the same way. Just walked on the street, no big car, no big ego.
1: Yeah. Easily one of the biggest losses in Canadian history, Gord Downie.
2: Yeah.
1: When he passed away, man, the whole country froze.
2: It was a good concert, the whole last tour he did and everything else.
1: Yes.
2: Ending up in Kingston. So, yeah.
1: Just amazing. So, were you in the same grade, like same classroom? Were you friends?
2: Same school, not grades, whatever else. He was young, 1 year younger.
1: Okay. That's awesome, man. So, When they started making tunes and kind of getting big, were you going to the shows? Did you hang around?
2: Yeah, I was in Kingston, so I was actually working at Stages. But they would come in all the time and at AJ's or Stages, and I just play all the time, like just dropping them, just play out of nowhere, just cool. So,
1: the hip are fantastic, man.
2: Yeah.
1: That is so cool. Okay, Curtis, thanks for the chat, man.
2: You're good, man. Thanks, buddy.
1: Have a good one.
2: You too. Bye now.
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0: Some of the biggest artists in the world have just one name. 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
0: Live at the Hollywood Bowl in Los Angeles in October. 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
3: 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It was fine. How are your friends? They're fine. You know, that kind of thing. How do you get through to a 13-year-old boy, and will they come around?
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0: The kiss that pays. 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
8: 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Then, Mike Babcock is back behind the bench to lead the Edmonton Oilers against rookie head coach Manny Malhotra and the Vancouver Canucks. NHL Faceoff, Tuesday. 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

0: would you be interested in a $13,000 mobile robot toilet that comes to you in the house? 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

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Oh my, my, oh my, my love. I take one look at you, you're taking me out.

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2: Mike Babcock is the head coach of the Edmonton Oilers.
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0: Hockey's back. 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
1: Instagram videos from across Canada. I want to share some things that I found lately from different parts of the country. People posting, okay?
2: Okay.
1: And has to do specifically with these areas in Canada. For example,
3: y'all need to pray for me. I'm not in a very good place right now. I'm not talking emotionally or spiritually. I'm just in Winnipeg, Manitoba.
1: There's a guy in Toronto. He's from the East Coast. Like, he's originally from the East Coast. And I guess maybe now he lives here. And he films himself on his Meta glasses on his e-scooter.

0: scooter or his e-bike, just riding around the city, talking to people, commenting.
1: How's you going tonight, folks?
2: Sorry, guys.
1: Have a great night, eh? How's you going?
2: Here we go now, bud.
1: That's a nice watermelon.
2: Heads up.
1: How you getting on there today? How's you going, boys? Imagine that, eh? Nice rig, bud.
2: Now I'm getting second.
1: Drive safe out there. Yeah, we're taking a Ronnie here. Excuse me, folks. Have a great night.
3: Beauty night for a night.
1: Beauty night for a night, eh? Here we go now. Go Jays. Go Jays. Go Jays. That's what I'm talking about. You have a great night. See you out there, bud. Keep your stick on the ice, eh?
4: That guy sounds like such a hoser.
0: Yo, like that's the accent. Like when you ask Americans what do Canadians sound like, that guy right there is exactly how all Americans think that we speak.
5: Yeah.
0: We head out to Saskatoon next for this video that I found on Instagram. The Saskatoon song. Somebody came up with an AI song about Saskatoon.

0: the Saskatoon song. And finally, some audio I found from across the country. We head out to Nova Scotia for an interview with a young man standing outside of a bar.
1: What is this town in Nova Scotia?
2: Truro is dirty as if you go to the engine room. I stepped on this guy's shoe. I go, oh, sorry, my bad, buddy. 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Buddy, veins in the forehead popping. The girl I was with, she f***ing had a thunder mug. She smashed the thunder mug over this guy's head. This guy picks up a piece of the glass and starts running at the girl.
3: There's too much going on
0: so
3: in this country.
0: That's squatted on Instagram across Canada.
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0: Roz and Mocha's DM deep dive. You wouldn't say that to your mama, so why us?
1: Yes, we see the DMs that you send in to us, and yes, we try our best to get them onto the radio.
2: Chloe, what do we got in the DMs today?
3: Okay, Joanna asked, I just got engaged after being with my fiance for 11 years.
1: Hey, okay. Big up. Yeah.
3: Super small wedding of immediate family only in March. What's the one thing the guys remember most from their wedding day so I don't take it for granted or stress over the wrong stuff?
1: Mm. Roz, you're the most recent to get married a couple of years ago. what do you remember?
2: I remember most things of the wedding day. It's so busy for the people who get married on your wedding day, like especially when you are even a small wedding. Like my wedding was less than 100 people, right? And so it was small. You don't get to have the time with all the people. I think you're just going to have to understand that, right?
1: No, you can't feel bad about it.
2: No, and not everybody in that room is going to get a moment with you. And and that's, you know, you try, but you know at the end of the day, you're like, did you talk to so-and-so? Did you talk to so-and-so? And you're like, no, no. And then you're like, okay, well, that person came and went without either of us having a conversation with them, right?
1: Yeah.
2: So you sort of feel bad about that. The food, I would say, make a priority. And because I wasn't eating, right? I couldn't eat. There's just too much to do when everybody's partying. And I remember I asked them to bring all the leftover food. I wanted all the leftover food in my hotel room, right? I'm like, bring it all up. Because I had fried chicken and I had all this stuff. And I remember that they took it all away. And I was like, okay, they're bringing it all up, everything else. And then by the time I got to my room, what they put in my room was they just made me a plate.
3: Oh.

0: Oh no!
1: Right?
2: And you were looking forward to
1: extra food. I wanted boxes and boxes and boxes. Oh. Right? And so that I would say, make sure whatever you're doing with the leftovers, you are very clear. Very clear.
2: Yeah. I think sharing or remembering to take moments, because like you said, Roz, it is very busy.
1: Yeah.
2: And there's a lot of people there. But with your, I guess it'd be your husband, take moments throughout the afternoon or the night of the reception just to have those like brief little moments where it's just the two of you.
1: Yes.
2: Because throughout the entire day and throughout the entire night, you're going to be pulled. You're both going to be pulled in different directions. Mm-hmm. Either a photographer needs you, videographer needs you, or, you know, family members, friends want to take photos. And for as busy as that day is, it's still your wedding day, and you need to have moments with the person that you are marrying to appreciate what that day actually means just to the two of you.
1: And I would say, don't feel that you have to follow all the rules.
2: Like,
1: When we got married, the one thing that Catherine and I both very much agreed on was no speeches.
2: Mm.
1: And we had a thing the night before at the, we had a big giant terrace in our hotel room. And we did a family dinner the night before. And that's where
2: I remember that.
1: And
2: no, I don't, because I wasn't there.
1: No, you weren't there.
3: Damn, no.
1: But that's where my mom gave a speech. That's where Catherine's dad said a few words. That's where my brother addressed us. And it was all at a family table, right? We just did it at a family table over dinner. And then the next day at the actual wedding and wedding reception, which was in the same place, we got married. As soon as we said our vows, the music came on and the night began.
3: Party.
1: That was it.
4: That's a smart way to do it.
1: There was no shutting things down, right?
2: For
1: speeches.
2: Yeah.
1: Because we just wanted those for us, right? And I also think people find those things boring. Every now and then somebody knocks one out of the park. For the most part, they're boring.
2: I would have knocked it out of the park.
1: Yeah.
2: That's better, though.
1: You would have. I agree with you. You would have knocked it out of the park. For sure.
2: Next DM, please, Chloe.
4: Lauren DM'd, what are some tips for getting two new kittens? Mm. I have had cats and dogs when I was younger, but I was wondering if Roz had any tips or advice.
1: Yeah, two is not the perfect number, by the way. Two's a great number.
2: Why is two not the perfect number?
1: To me, four is the perfect number.
2: Four?
4: Oh my
1: yeah,
4: God.
1: I would like to have another one.
2: That sounds like chaos, yeah, though.
1: No. Yeah, all at once. Yeah, four is the guy, and I agree with Catherine. Catherine was the one that turned me on. I originally said that three was the perfect number, but four is the perfect number. Two is great because they're going to be buddies, right? Mm-hmm. Like, you can't have a single cat. That's the one thing, especially if it's young, you have to get your cat a cat. Like, that's just the reality. They teach each other to play. They learn boundaries. They know what hurts. They grow up together. Like, it's very fundamental that two baby cats grow up together. But having two cats, just you need to exhaust them like you do a dog or a kid, right? Mm-hmm. Like that's the thing. Playing with them constantly, like get those things on sticks and run them around the living room and everything like that. And we do a thing called scoop and plop, right? Which is Roxy, it's really disgusting. Which is Roxy was determined to bond with the cat when we got her, which was Birdie.
2: Yeah.
1: And anytime Birdie was sleeping somewhere and Roxy walked by her, she would scoop her and plop her on her lap. Anytime the cat was asleep, Roxy would scoop and plop. She would scoop her, go sit on the couch, plop the cat on her lap. And now, anytime, if the sun goes down and Roxy's in the living room and gets up to go pee, the cat tears ass after her because she thinks it's bedtime.
2: Wow.
1: And then if Roxy walks down the stairs, the cat is down there on the bed being like, is it bedtime?
2: So
1: they are so super bonded.
2: Oh, I love that,
1: that Roxy has not gone to bed without the cat. And I don't even mean carrying the cat. Now the cat just follows her.
2: That's incredible, follows
1: her to bed. Yeah, so you scoop and plop.
2: Next DM, please.
4: Eric asks, since kids are back to school, what was your least favorite subject in school?
2: Oh, math, duh.
1: Math.
4: That's the obvious answer.
1: I hated math.
2: Same.
1: Ugh. And like, my kid's real good at math, too.
2: Is she?
1: Yeah, she's real smart at math.
2: Yeah, super disappointing for my dad because he's an accountant.
1: That's a heartbreak right there.
2: That pressure.
1: Yeah.
2: My dad, Vern, would not only, well, throughout my entire schooling, except for high school, he would give me additional homework.
1: Yeah.
2: That I have to complete by the time.
1: Can you believe that, Chloe? Mocha would go home. He would go to school all day. He would get homework from school, and then his dad would give him extra math.
4: That's torture.
2: And then
4: I'm
2: I would have to sit at the table while he graded my math or whatever. It was usually math.
1: Yes.
2: Well, he graded it when he got home from work and sitting there, like looking like a teacher, nerd.
1: Yeah.
2: Right? Because he's an accountant. So he went to work at the bank all day.

0: and came home and like before
1: it's hardcore
0: dinner, sitting there in his suit and tie and everything. Yes. They wouldn't even loosen the tie up.
1: No.
2: So what happened? Why aren't you a genius?
0: Because I hated math. I rebelled. I was in the streets all day.
2: Sure.
1: God. Wow. And that doesn't help though, right?
0: No.
1: No, because you have to have retention in order to live that life.
0: Yeah. I had resention.
1: Yeah.
2: Resention.
0: I resented all of it.
1: Also English.
0: Thank you, everyone, for all of your DMs. We'll do this again tomorrow.
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4: Roz and Mocha.
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0: Roz and Mocha got you.
4: Hello, Jordan.
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6: Oh, damn. You wrote us this, Jordan. Hey, Roz and Mocha, Fix My Life. The night before my daughter started junior kindergarten, we received a vague letter from the school about a concerning social media post. We were told the OP

0: he was involved, so the police, but that there was no threat to the school community. The next morning, she happily boarded the bus on her first day, and everything seemed to be going smoothly. Later that afternoon, I checked Facebook, and I learned that the situation was actually much more serious than we had been led to believe. As more information came from other parents and social media, I became increasingly concerned that the school had not fully communicated the seriousness of the threat. Now I'm struggling with a difficult decision. Do I keep my daughter at a school where she's already amazing and had an amazing first week, or do I consider moving her somewhere else? So what was the thing that the school you feel withheld?
1: So I don't want to go into too much detail, just obviously to keep the privacy of kind of the situation going on. But all of a sudden, all over social media, I am seeing that there was actually quite a huge threat, in my opinion, on behalf of a student actually at our school. And the school essentially didn't give us any of this information and essentially downplayed it extremely hard. So finding out on this on social media was a little bit concerning, in my opinion, and not something that I should have been learning from social media and other parents.
2: So, Jordan, did you take your concerns to the school? Did you book a meeting with, like, the principal and say, here's what I found online? Can you speak about this?
1: So I myself have not been to the school as of yet. I do know, though, because once I found out, then I did also find out that there was a very large mass of parents who did show up to the school, essentially demanding answers. And essentially the information we keep getting is that there's privacy information involved and that they aren't able to share much. Until this point, I have understood that they are managing it. I understand that there's a process that the school has to go through and there's things that they kind of have to follow. But I think just the lack of communication is something that was a little bit concerning to me for something that was as severe as what it was.
2: Since all of that happened, though, have things been okay? Like they've been better or quote unquote normal at school?
1: So they have been normal up until now. One reason being that this individual has not been allowed back at the school as of yet. I will say, though, from the information I know as to how long the student had to be away from the school is that that time is coming up. And I do want to go to the school and say I know that this time is kind of coming to an end. So how is this supposed to go forward or what's kind of the plan? But again, as of yet, it's been very, everything is private. So how are we, or like, we're not able to share any information.
0: So the threat was from a student then, right?
1: Correct.
0: Okay. So I think what you're going to find is that it doesn't matter what school you bring her to. That
1: sure.
0: the response to something like this, especially the initial response, right? Because that's what we're talking about here. We're talking about their initial response on day one and you finding out more information from Facebook on day two. So their initial response was probably what they knew and what they were advised to say at the time. So I don't think that you're looking at this the right way. I think that, you know, giving some sort of response to parents, because they know you're going to find out something, right? It's just, what are they actually allowed to say, especially when you said police were involved, especially when you said that, you know, it's a minor who's involved. The school can't actually say much. Right.
1: Yes.
0: And I think that you may be asking too much of them or expecting too much of them, because I don't know of any school that you're going to bring your kid to where in a open letter to parents on day one, they're going to give you the information that you would have wanted.
1: Correct.
0: It's not going to happen. Right.
1: Yeah.
0: And then you guys just go and gossip on Facebook. Right. Which is fine. That's what parents do. You want to, you know, talk to other parents and get all the details and everything else. I could not see this playing out any differently at any other school.
1: Mm-hmm. Fair enough. And I think that's something that I think as a new school parent, that's kind of something I'm learning as well of maybe I did have kind of an unexpected or the assumption of what I would have received maybe isn't, like you said,
0: But also, if you want to get your kid out of that school and bring her to a school that hasn't had this kind of threat, then that's a different story. Right. If even the idea of a threat happening, you know, you're a parent. You got to do what your gut tells you to do. Right. But I wouldn't base this decision on the school's disclosure of information.
1: Mm-hmm. Good to know. Okay.
2: And to a certain degree, I know you're, you know, looking for information, but sometimes the gossipy Facebook posts or social media posts, like, you can get wrapped up in that and not all of the information is correct.

0: that as well. And then you start spiraling.
1: Yes, I'm trying not to take kind of the information that is there, because I do know there has been a lot of kind of he said, she said type of thing. Yeah. But I think
0: that's
1: it was
0: why that's why I was asking whether or not you met with the school and talked to somebody directly, right?
2: Yeah. But they're not even going to tell you everything.
0: Yeah, they're only going to be able to tell you what they can or what they're allowed to say, right?
1: Yeah. Yes, exactly. Yeah. Like I said, I think just being kind of in the school kind of environment for the first time with somebody other than myself, it was a little bit nerve wracking, especially to find that out. And
2: it is. But dealing with, believe me, this is not going to be the most frustrating thing that you're going to deal with your kid's school.
0: Yeah, get ready for it. Yeah, your kid's only in JK.
2: Yeah.
0: Bro, you got years on years of this kind of stuff.
2: Yeah, get ready. Yes. Strap in.
1: Yes. I mean, living in a fairly small town, we're pretty far outside of the city. So it was kind of something that I didn't expect to be happening. And I'm sure they didn't expect it, obviously, as well. So I think we're all learning together. Yeah. But
0: Well, Jordan, thanks for joining us and appreciate you sharing.
1: Awesome. Thank you so much for your help.
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2: Toronto Maple Leafs last night played a split squad game against the Senators in Toronto. They won 6-1. In Ottawa, they won 4-2.
3: Great game.
2: Season kicks off on Tuesday. 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
4: Number one draft pick. This was the kid that, I mean, I feel so bad for Vancouver and all of this.
2: I know. Yeah,
3: they got a...
4: Oh my God.
2: Gavin McKenna, 18 years old. This is the guy that everyone's watching. Before we get to Gavin McKenna, Chloe was at the Toronto Sens game at Scotiabank Arena last night talking to fans.
3: They better make it this season. We're leaving it up to the Leafs today because if they don't, then what is Toronto?
5: Jays are gone. Oh. Leafs didn't do good last year.
2: Oh.
5: I think they're going to do good. We got McKenna. Heard big things about him. I think this might be it.
6: Okay, so how do you think the Leafs are going to do this year?
7: We're winning it all.
8: We're confident. We can say we're confident. We got a couple great signings.
9: Oh, Gavin McKenna.
6: Okay, so how is he doing this season? How's Gavin McKenna doing?
8: Wonderful.
9: Great.
8: Oh, yeah.
9: Gavin McKenna.
2: No, that's basically the sentiment.
4: I was on Vancouver Twitter for a while last night.
2: Yeah.
4: Oh, it's not good.
2: No?
4: No.
2: Here's Dammit Morey with the one and only, Gavin McKenna.
10: Not going to lie. You know, the season is just starting and I was watching practice and you are missing some of the shots on that.
6: Why would you say
10: the season ahead?
11: Yeah, for sure. I think I got to work on that. That's not what you want to be doing, so... Makes perfect.
2: I think it's also hilarious that 18-year-old Gavin McKenna is rooming or living with John Tavares and his family.
4: That happens a lot. Sidney Crosby lived with Mario Lemieux for years.
2: Yeah.
3: That's insane.
4: Like years.
2: Listen to this.
10: Now, okay, is it true you're rooming with John Tavares? Like, what is that like? Like, to have him as a roommate? First of all, somebody you probably looked up to and now you're sleeping in their house?
11: Yeah, it's cool. It's been a lot of fun. He's got 3 young kids, so they keep me busy. And yeah, he's got some good food there, good bed for me, so it's perfect.
10: So there must be rules, though, if you're staying in his place. Like, there has to be a bedtime, and, like, also, is there room service? Like, he

0: rich. There must be help. Like, if you need something, you push a button. Oh, wow.
1: Yeah, I don't know about that part, but yeah, no curfew yet. We'll see.
2: Yet.
1: We'll see how long I last with that. If I'm staying out too late, he might have to cut down on that. So.
2: No, Tavares is definitely cracking the whip.
3: It's always interesting to me when you hear some like a new signing for one of the teams where they have to do the moment where they go through Dammit Maury for the first time.
4: Yeah. He's like, oh, he was scared for his life.
3: He's like, oh no, this guy. He's like,
2: Dammit Maury talking to Leafs rookie phenom 18-year-old Gavin McKenna.
0: What is your pre-game meal?
1: Well, for lunch, I like to have a bigger lunch, and used to be Chipotle quite a bit.
2: Oh.
1: My first game here, it kind of changed to a little homemade Chipotle. John, had us eating some a little healthier than Chipotle, but still tastes the same. So, yeah, that's my type of stuff. I like Mexican.
0: What do you want to say to all the fans across Canada that love the Maple Leafs? Like, you know, is this the year? What do you want to say?
1: Yeah, this is the year. We end the drought. I can't wait to be playing in front of you guys for the whole year and make sure we're loud.
2: You can't be saying stuff like that, bro. It's a lack of Chipotle in your life.
3: They're in the car. Hey, can we get John? Can we get the Chipotle? We have Chipotle at home. Chipotle money.
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2: Hoodie season is officially back, y'all. Mm-hmm. Rocking a hoodie today. And this guy went on social and asked his followers, after you break up with a woman, what's the process of getting your hoodie back? Chloe, have you ever kept a hoodie from an ex?
3: Yep.
2: Do you still own that hoodie?
3: Nope.
2: Oh, okay. How long did you keep it for?
4: You burned it? Why didn't you give it back to him?
3: I'm not even joking. I burned it.
4: Why didn't you give it back to him?
3: Because he didn't deserve it.
4: It was his hoodie.
3: Nah.
4: You burned it in like a ritual witch thing.
3: In a literal campfire.
5: Oh, my God.
2: You know, it's funny that you say that, Chloe, because one of the replies to this question, a woman said that her and put a photo that her and her best friend burned her ex's hoodie in a fire.
4: What is going on?
2: So the question is, after you break up with a woman, what's the process of getting your hoodie back? Here are the replies.
5: Wow.
2: Someone said, you gave that up for good the moment you let her wear it. Mm-hmm. Another person said, it's an easy 4-step process. 1, grab your keys. 2, get in the car. 3, drive to the store. 4, buy a new one.
3: Yes.
2: I wore an ex's college hoodie last year. He replied to my IG story like, yo, is that my hoodie? I blocked him because I don't need that kind of negativity after all these years. Wow. Me and this hoodie have weathered trials and tribulations together. Why are you bothering us?
5: Wow.
2: Go into your email, find the shipping confirmation, open the store's product page, and click order again. Lawyer here to answer your question. She obtained full custody of that hoodie at the time of the breakup. Hope that helps.
5: Wow.
3: Mm-hmm.
2: I broke up with you, not your hoodie. Your hoodie is still treating me kind. Another person replied and said, failing to plan is planning to fail, buddy. Oh my God. Get it back. I'll give an engagement ring back before

0: The hoodie was a sacrifice to the love gods. And finally, low key, you won't be seeing that hoodie again, bro.
1: No.
2: It's a wrap.
0: Or let Chloe just burn it in a fire.
2: Oh, yeah.
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2: Roz, you are going to have a great Friday.
3: Oh, no. What happened?
2: I got something for you. And Shem was very excited for today.
3: Okay. Oh.
2: Very, very excited. Roz, do you know who the artist Kirk Franklin is?
3: No.
2: You know who that is?
4: Yes.
3: What is a Kirk Franklin?
5: Hey.
2: Kirk Franklin is a gospel singer. Okay. He is a choir director.

0: Like Shem, or Shem used to be. He's a producer and songwriter. He's won 20 Grammys over his career.
1: Wow.
0: He's known for making contemporary gospel music. And like every now and then he teams up with like who's hot at the time.
2: Okay.
0: Artists, mainly like hip hop R&B artists.
2: So like niche, but respected, well-known.
0: Yeah.
2: People go to him.
3: Very much so.
2: Co-signed.
3: Totally.
2: All that
0: Bro,
2: stuff.
0: In the past, he's had like written songs for his album and had like Whitney Houston sing.
2: Oh, okay.
0: Mary J. Blige.
2: Perfect.
0: Bono from U2.
2: Love
0: Boys to Men. R. Kelly.
2: Oh.
4: Oh.
3: We could let that one out. Let that one out, bro.
0: And so he's got a new
2: you
0: song.
2: You can't even say before because everybody knew.
3: No.
0: Yeah. So he's got this new song out right now that just came out today. And he was like teasing it all week. And people who are Kirk Franklin fans have been losing their minds because he's been out of the game, at least in the contemporary world, for a really long time.
2: Okay.
0: And this song is so much of a feel-good record.
2: Yeah.
0: There is no way you won't have a good day after hearing this.

0: You look confused.
1: I like the beat and stuff, right?
2: Yeah.
1: I'm just so confused as to why people deliberately make lyrics impossible to hear in a song.
0: Oh, because it's overproduced?
1: It's impossible to understand what they're saying.
2: Just vibe, bro. Just vibe.
1: I can't just vibe because it's too frustrating for me.
0: Oh, my God. How are you going to be angry at a choir singing?
1: I can't understand them.
2: Bro, the song literally says, we'll be fine this time.
1: I can't understand it.
0: Oh, no. His hearing's going, guys.
1: I can't hear it.
0: Oh,
1: no.
3: I think your hearing's going.
1: That's not my hearing.
0: That's what they all say.
1: That's not. No, come on now.
0: You sound like my dad.
1: No, stop it. That's not my hearing. I can't understand why people do this to music. They make it so
3: difficult. But you want them to extra articulate? You will be fine this time.
1: Okay, forever, you were able to hear, unless it was like Scandinavian death metal, right? You could understand what somebody was saying in a song. Mm-hmm. So you're playing me at like an upbeat, fun gospel track. I can't understand a word they're saying.
2: Just put your hand on your heart, Roz. Hear the beat and
1: my
2: just
1: heart,
2: go with the Holy
1: my
2: Spirit.
1: Heart is palpitating. Okay. Okay.
0: You really sound like a boomer complaining about not being able to understand. And
1: I'm not alone.
0: Understand and hear what the songs are.
1: But I want to. I'm not saying it's bad. Like, my thing is that I'm not like, oh, that's disgusting, right? I actually quite enjoy it, but I can't enjoy it because I can't hear what they're saying.
0: Hold on. I'm going to send you guys something else because there's another part of this song that I have to talk about. Okay, I just sent you guys an email with lyrics, okay?
2: Oh, my God.
0: So the artist that Kirk Franklin teams up with on this track, her name is Glorilla. Don't read the lyrics yet, guys. Her name is Glorilla. She's from Houston, and she is one of, like, the filthiest rappers out, okay? Like, the most ratchet. And these are not lyrics that you're reading for this song. Like, she keeps it very clean because it's a gospel record. What I sent you is the lyrics to, I can't even say the title of the song.
2: No, you sure can't.
0: But that's the art, like, it's the filthiest song she has ever come out with. But this is the artist that Kirk Franklin is working with on this track. And she's like, she doesn't say any of the other stuff.
4: Stretch your paint. You don't understand. Anything else fail? What's gonna happen? You always gotta play the biggest prayer war. I know my words rich.
0: So she keeps it clean. She has to on this song. And the lyrics that you're reading is for another song that she released a few years ago.
4: Somehow he still ain't won.
1: Did you get to the part of the lyrics where she talks about the gum?

0: Not there yet.
1: No. All right. It's hold on. It's 1, 2, 3, 4, 5, 6, 7, 8, 9. Line 10.
0: All.
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5: 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This is one of four new songs released from Taylor Swift, the one that everyone's been talking about. 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

0: around 2 years ago to the day. 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
11: All right, running a little behind here. 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

0: Mocha, baby.
1: All right, Sam, welcome to it. We are the Roz and Mocha Show. How you doing?
2: I'm well, thanks. How you guys doing?
1: Amazing. What are you doing today?
2: I'm just about to get ready for work.
1: Okay, well, before you head off to work, let's see if we can get you $100. Here's how we play Roz and Mocha's Easy Money.
3: So, Sam, you got a choice to make. You know that. You can pick either my name, which is Roz, or Mocha's name.
4: We will
3: spin the wheel that we have in here. If it lands on the name you pick, you will win $100. But on that wheel also is double your money. And if you pick double your money, there's one spot for it, by the way. So it's a little bit riskier, but it does pay. Because if you pick it and we spin it and you land on it, you will win $200. So, Sam, is it going to be Roz, Mocha, or are you going to try and double it up?
2: We're going to go with Roz today.
1: All right. Sam, on the count of three, you got to yell out, spin that wheel. One, two, three.
2: Spin that wheel.
3: Here we go. Come on. Come on. Come on. Come on. Oh, yeah.
1: Look at that, girl. That's how easy it is. You just won $100.
2: Amazing. Thank you.
1: You have a wicked, wicked, wicked weekend. Hang on the line. Ladies and gentlemen, that is exactly how we play Roz and Mocha's Easy Money and how you could win Easy Money. We'll do it again on Monday. $100. Easy is the word you got to text to 925-555 to play. Somber is on.

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1: I got the funniest piece of audio to share with you guys. Roz and Mocha Flaming Romo, super fan, Kirsten, the tattoo artist.
2: Oh, yeah.
1: Who, she's been on the show like so many times.
2: Yeah.
1: She DM'd me this video, and I completely forgot about this woman. But years and years ago, I think it had to have been like 2022, I had played audio of this woman named Grandma Droniak. And she was giving out on social, like, rules to follow at her funeral.
3: These are my rules at my funeral. Listen up. You could cry, but don't cry too much. Don't make a fool of yourself. Bertha is not invited. Don't let her in. And you better get drunk afterward. Take a shot for me.
1: And then everyone in the comments was like, yo, who the hell is Bertha? So she had to release this video.
3: I do not talk about people behind their backs. I never gossiped my entire life, and I don't want to start now. But I will tell you one thing. I cut Bertha out of my life for a long time. She was not a good person. She was trying to talk to my husband, I didn't like that either because she's a troublemaker. She tried to copy off whatever I wore. She had to wear it too. Now she knows I'm a celebrity, and she gets jealous. So I stay away from her. If she comes to my funeral, kick her out. I don't need her.
1: So Grandma Droniak is back with a new video where she's showing pictures and talking about all the people she has outlived.
3: I outlived a lot of people. First, my husband. He was a good fella, and he was my drinking partner. We were married 47 years. Years. 10 out of 10. This is Bertha, and we don't miss her. She always would hit on my husband. I'm scared because they're both in heaven right now. Maybe she's flirting with him up there. Don't even think about it. 1 out of 10. This is Gary, and we used to dance together. My husband got jealous. It got messy. 6 out of 10. This is Gary's wife. And the wife thought that I liked her husband. And I didn't. My husband was cute. But she had good fashion. 5 out of 10. This is my brother, Mickey, and I don't miss him. One time, my mother made hot dogs. And I said, again? And Mickey hit me right across the mouth. 1 out of 10. This is my whole family.
1: Wow.
3: And they're all gone. That is me. That's the only family picture I have. It was a good family. 8 out of 10. I hope everybody slays in peace.
2: Wow. I'm gonna tell you something. This is crazy. And not that I wish anybody ever be in this position.
1: Okay.
2: But there was something wonderfully freeing about the honesty, which was when my mom was dying. She could still talk at was weeks before. And we went to her place. She called us all over, right? Want to have a meeting. She had a hospital bed in her apartment. And she was completely loose at everything else. And she wanted to plan things out.
1: Okay.
2: Right? So it's when she told us she wanted to go to hospice. She doesn't want a funeral. She wanted a celebration of life. She wanted all this stuff. She had it all planned out, right? She had put a lot of thought into it. And then I just started asking her questions, stuff that we needed to know, that we needed to know now in case there was a point of where we weren't going to be able to get answers.
1: Okay.
2: And one of the questions I asked her was, when it comes to the celebration of life, is there anyone you don't want there?
1: And
2: there was an answer.
1: Yeah.
2: Yeah.

0: And it was one of the most glorious moments that I shared with my mom, because that is not the type of thing that you get to hear, which is a dying wish, that the one of the dying wishes is that somebody does not attend.
1: Oh.
0: Somebody is not invited.
2: Was this person, like, somebody you know?
0: Yes.
2: Were you shocked that she didn't want, that your mom didn't want her there,
0: I was not, want her there? I was not shocked, but here's the thing, is that I wasn't shocked because I don't know if that this person would come anyway, but I was shocked because my mom made sure that we knew that if they did,
2: yeah,
0: it was show their ass to the door.
2: Oh my God.
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8: We are sitting at 9 degrees right now, getting up to a high of 20. Sunshine for the afternoon. We got the news for you right after Toxic. 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
2: Yes, yes, yes. He's Roz and Mocha. Happy Friday, 8 o'clock this morning. You will get DJ Climax, your favorite DJ, with the Roz and Mocha mix. 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
3: Love it. 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
3: Are you ready?
2: Yeah, baby.
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3: Well, it happened for the first time last night in the NHL. Brand new rule. Can't tuck your jersey in. Trevor Zegras was the first to be penalized.
5: For drama here. And because Trevor Zegras had something to say.
6: Philadelphia penalty, number 46. 2 minutes for improperly wearing equipment.
5: Oh, here we go. One of the new emphasis, Boosh. In terms of the equipment.
7: Yeah, you cannot tuck your jersey in. They want to be able to see the numbers, and the NHL has told the players that they will get a warning when they hop onto the ice, and if they defy the warning, then they will get a penalty.
2: What do you mean tuck it so, in? Like, you know, like
3: how
2: in
3: guys,
2: the back?
3: You know how guys tuck it into the side? Gretzky did it his whole career.
2: Oh.
3: Right?
2: Never noticed.
3: You never noticed?
2: Never noticed.
3: Yeah, Gretzky did it his whole career.
2: So young.
3: Gretzky did it. I mean, guys do it now.
2: I know.
3: Nylander on Toronto does it all the time. He's always got one side tucked in.
2: Oh, I didn't know that. Because I know sometimes your jersey gets caught like in the back of the pants.
3: So if it gets caught while you're playing, they're not going to give you a penalty. But guys do it deliberately. So Gretzky did it. So Gretzky had a great explanation, which was he was little. Jerseys were big. Mm-hmm. And when he looked down, he couldn't see the puck.
8: Oh, because the jersey would flow.
3: Because his jersey would flow.
8: That makes sense.
2: Why don't they just tailor make all the jerseys for each player?
3: Like a skinny jersey?
2: Yeah.
9: Skin tight.
3: Or like
9: jersey.
3: A crop top.
8: Crop top.
2: No, not crop top. Right. That's ridiculous.
3: Here is Trevor Zegras after the game.
10: What happened on the penalty?
11: My jersey was tucked in before the shift. So after a warning, they said that that's an automatic penalty.
10: So they gave you a warning earlier?
11: Yeah, because I started the game, obviously, with it tucked, because that's how I usually play. And then it must have just went back down the bench, and then when I came out, just forgot and called it.
9: Sure, you forgot.
2: Yo, how long is a penalty?
3: 2 minutes.
2: Crazy.
3: Yeah.
2: Crazy. I think for a jersey, it should be shorter than that.
3: Yeah, I know. I know.
2: Do 60 seconds.
3: Did you see that goalie Florida had a net last night? This kid named Cooper Black. So he's their number three. So he's like their first call up. So he's not the primary. He's not the backup.
2: Yeah.
3: He's like their first call up. Uh-huh. He's 6'8", 240. So I'm gonna send you a picture of the group chat right now.
2: He must take up the entire net.
3: This is him on skates, standing in the net, bent over, and his bum is above the crossbar.
8: Oh my God, he looks...
2: Bro!
9: Wait, what?
2: Why does that look like a mini net?
8: Like a Fisher Price net.
3: So he's not their starter, but like they had him up last night in preseason. He stopped 14-16. They won, but they're gonna need a bunch of goaltending this year because Florida is just gonna be killing penalties the entire season. That's all they're gonna be
2: this
3: doing.
2: Guy's
3: he's killing penalties.
2: Oh my God.
3: He's huge. 6'8".
2: He's a wall. This is incredible.
3: Yeah, he's a big kid. He was in the NCAA and they called him up. Good for him. Good for him. 240, 6'8". Jesus. But if you get a chance, Google a picture of this kid in net. It's something to see. Very impressive. Ben Affleck on Jimmy Kimmel last night talking about whether or not he's a cool dad to his kids.
12: I couldn't imagine, like, I wouldn't be the cool dad. You know what I mean? And I thought, and yet it turns out magically that, I'll give you an example, like my kids are talking at dinner and they'll talk about like their friends and the drama and the relationships. And I have some lived experience, I think, that's worth sharing, some lessons that these are the kind of things we give to our children. And I said, the thing about that relationship there, what that person's, and a 17-year-old just turns to me and goes, oh, like you're the expert on relationships?
2: Hit the clap back.
3: Wow.
2: Mind your business, Dad.

0: Wow.
1: Be your own sometimes.
0: Yeah. Like that. Like it's bad enough you get that from the world.
2: I know.
0: You know what I mean?
2: You go into your safe space and your kids are flaming you?
0: Just get it at home.
2: Like, come on, kid. I'm just trying to give you some advice.
0: I don't know if you had a chance to watch the new trailer for the John Madden movie with Nick Cage.
2: No. Madden the video game?
0: So Madden the video game, but he was Madden the coach, and then he was Madden the commentator before he was Madden the video game. But here's Nicolas Cage as John Madden.
3: John Madden.
2: John Madden.
4: John Madden!
3: Madden football.
4: What is this? You only have seven men on a team, and I'm out. Here's my playbook. Every play I ever coached, every play I ever drew, let's get to work.
0: They put him in a fat suit, right? And which is fine, because John Madden was a large man. Nicolas Cage is not. But the technology that you have today to grow somebody digitally or whatever, it's very advanced. Mm-hmm. But the fat suit that they put on Nick Cage, like he looks like... Like he looks like Mrs. Doubtfire, like Jiminy Glick. Like it's a very old school looking fat suit. Like it is clearly a man in a fat suit.
1: 100%. It looks like that.
0: Yeah.
2: Jiminy also, Glick is a good one. The voice, it just sounds like Nick Cage like doing a voice. It doesn't sound
0: but
2: like John Madden.
0: But if you watch the trailer, it's actually kind of awesome.
2: Oh really?
0: Everybody's in this movie.
2: Really?
0: It's a David O. Russell movie. Uh-huh. Like, it's a guy who did American Hustle and Silver Linings Playbook.
2: Oh, okay, sure.
0: And so I think Bradley Cooper's in it, I think.
1: Christian Bale, Sienna Miller, John Mulaney, Shane Gillis
0: well. Yeah.
2: Catherine Hahn.
0: Yeah, like, it's a stacked cast, and they are all wild in it, too.
2: Really?
0: Right? Like, when you see Christian Bale in this movie, you're like, oh, my God, what even is this movie?
2: Uh-huh.
0: Right? Yeah.
2: Great cast.
0: There's a part in the end of the trailer where Christian Bale tries to explain the musical group N.W. way to to John Madden. And he's like what does the N stand for? He's like, don't ever ask me that.
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2: I got 3 hours of sleep because I went out last night.
3: What did you do?
2: Our friend Cardinal Official invited me to his album release party. Mm. He's got a new album out today.
3: Oh, did I not get that email?
2: Called Firestarter Volume 2, Every Day Sometimes. There's 10 songs on the album. They're all fire. Sean Desmond was there. So I was kicking it with him. A guy who's done a lot of beats for Drake, Boy Wanda, was there. Mm-hmm. Whole bunch of people were in the room. And it was incredible, dude.
3: Yeah.
2: But there was so much. You asked, like, oh, did I get the invite?
3: Mm-hmm.
2: You would not have wanted to be there. Because I don't know if you'd know how to, like, react.
3: What do you mean?
2: Like, it was wild. Like, he was playing. So, Cardi was DJing his own party, right?
3: Yeah.
2: And then eventually, he then started playing, like, the album. He was, like, talking in between the songs. He was playing the album. People would freak out. And then he'd, like, rewind the song and play it again, right?
3: Mm-hmm.
2: But people were, like, it was loud. Mm-hmm. People were causing a ruckus.
3: Mm-hmm.
2: The DJ booth almost broke because people were, like, hitting the side of the DJ booth. Like, it looked like chaos.
3: Okay.
2: And again, I don't know if you would have been in. Like, you probably would have been scared.
3: No, I think you're misunderstanding the point. I would have loved the opportunity to have turned it down.
2: Oh. Here's Cardi last
4: night. I honestly feel like this is the best album that I put together. You understand what I'm saying? From track 1 to track 10. There's a lot of different things that we discussed on this album. First time that I'm playing this in front of people, so if you see me, you know what I mean? If I get hype, we good. If I get emotional, we good. Whatever it is, I'm gonna just let it flow.
2: One of the guys featured on his album is Glenn Lewis, who had a super massive hit from back in the day called Don't You Forget It. And they started playing that song, and Glenn Lewis, who was there, hops on the mic.
3: I remember this guy.
2: Yeah. What a classic song. This song, I remember when this song came out, it was everywhere.
5: Sing out! Don't you forget it!
2: Don't you forget your way. So then Cardi starts playing songs off of the album, and one of the songs features, everyone was shocked when they heard the voice, but features Buju Banton. And the crowd loses their mind.

0: starts getting so loud, Cardi pulls the song back and has to play it again. And everyone, he handed out these lighters, right?
1: Yeah.
0: The Firestarter lighters, the Cardinal Official. So everyone had the, like, lighters up in the air, just flinging them like that,
2: that
0: like
2: song
0: crazy.
2: Sounds dirty.
1: It does. You know what I mean?
0: On that song, let me play you this, because people lost their minds as well. On that song with Cardinal Official and Buju Banton,
1: yeah,
0: Sir Idris Elba.
1: Really?
3: What?

0: album is only 10 songs.
1: Yeah.
0: Cardi picked the 10 perfect songs. Idris Elba, Sir Idris Elba, is on 2 out of the 10. This one's called Bombay Sunsets.
2: My God.
3: Yo, when Cardi sent me this, I thought he sent it for me. Yeah. But I heard the instrumental part, he sent it for me. Yeah. So I had to body it like I'm a cemetery. And if you're coming for me, dog, I bet you come sensibly. You know?

0: no dignity.
1: Can I tell you?
2: Yeah, that's good.
1: Sir Idris Elba is also on another song on Cardi Niles' new album.
2: Really? That's so great.
1: The song, the

0: Roz and Mocha.
1: Text 925-555.
0: Kiss 925.
2: Hello.
3: Yo.
2: How's it going?
3: Good.
4: Roz and Mocha's Vented Moments!
5: Get it off your chest.
3: Welcome to Roz and Mocha's Vented Moments. As you know, sir, on the phone and everyone else out there, this is the part of the show where you get to just say whatever it is that's on your mind. Anything that's been bothering you, you can't share it with anyone in your life. Mm-hmm. Maybe it's about people in your life, sure. People you work with. And you could choose to remain anonymous or you could say your name. Choice is yours. Anytime you're ready, what do you want to do?
2: My name is Ryan and my vented moment is, so I've been an avid gym goer since I was like 19. I'm 39 now. Mm-hmm. On and off again, I've been to pretty much every big commercial gym you can think of. I was a manager at a gym for a year, and my vented moment is people who don't put their weights away. It's got to be one of the most frustrating things. You watch somebody put on like 450 pounds onto a leg press or something like that. They do their work. They do their set. They do their reps. And then they get up and they just wipe down the machine. They leave all the weights on.
6: Mm-hmm.
2: If you can do the 450 pounds for a set of 10, you should be able to put it away. No problem.
6: Yeah.
2: And then, yeah, because like I worked at a gym for a year and I had some people who are like employees, like younger girls, who can't lift like a 100-pound dumbbell off the ground with ease,
6: mm-hmm.
2: who have to put it away because somebody just left it next to the bench because they were done with it, I guess, and

0: didn't want to put it away.
1: When you were a manager at a gym, how many days, Ryan, would you say you're ending your shift with walking around and having to put weights back?
0: Oh, every single day.
1: Yeah.
0: Like that was pretty much my end of my day routine, was walk around the gym and like do my walk around, and then, okay, there's like that leg press has 6 plates left on it. I got to put those away. Cause one of my things was, in the mornings when I get there, I do my walk around and I organize all the weights. So they were all like, all the 45s were there supposed to be, 35s, 25s, all that. And then I do the exact same thing right before I left, just to make sure it was just nice and easy for everybody else. Mm-hmm. And you always, always find weights just left on machines, dumbbells left on the floor.
1: Mm-hmm. I agree with you, man. Like I have nothing to say other than you are 100% right. I think if you're at a public gym, you're using the weights. If you take them off the rack, you put them back.
0: Yeah.
1: And I also think if you're using communal equipment, you should always wipe them down.
2: Yeah.
0: Oh, absolutely.
2: I saw a guy go into the gym and he was like a big guy who could lift a lot, right? And what he did, and I don't know, maybe this is normal, I don't know, but I found it so like ostentatious and over the line, which is he walked in and I guess he was going to do like one of the bench press machines, right? And then he had the leg press and he had a barbell and he had the pull down cord thing. Right?
1: Oh, for triceps? Yeah.
2: And what he did was he went in and he set up all of his weight on all those machines.
1: Oh, because he was doing a circuit and he wanted to use all of them one right after the other.
2: But my problem with people in the gym is that everybody's got their phone and they do a set and they sit there for 5 minutes.
1: Yeah.
2: On their phone.
1: I agree.
2: And so this whole gym was set up for this guy. And it took him to do 4 machines like 35 minutes.
1: Oh, my God.
0: Yeah, he's that guy who comes, if you jump on one of his circuit machines, he comes over and goes, I'm using that.
2: Yeah.
1: No, you're not using it right now. And you weren't using it for the past 3 minutes.
2: Yeah. So, yeah.
1: Which, by the way, highly ineffective. Yeah. If you're going to take a break in between sets, like 20 to 60 seconds.
2: Yeah. So I said nothing. Obviously.
1: If I needed to use the machine, though, you're using it no more than 1 minute, you can just jump right in and be like, yo, man, I'm just knocking out this quick set.
2: Yeah, yeah.
1: I wouldn't even ask. Yeah. I would just say it.
2: Yeah.
1: Hey, do you mind?
2: Yeah.
1: I just need to do one set real quick.
2: Yeah, or do what I do, which is I just hit the showers. I got home. Catherine's like, where were you? I thought you went to the gym. I was like, it was closed.
1: Ryan, you feel better now that you got that vented moment out there?
0: Oh, absolutely. Much better.
1: All right. Yeah. If you're using a public gym, always put the weights back. Always wipe down the equipment.
0: Absolutely.
2: All right.
1: Thank you, bro. Have a great day.
0: Thank you, guys. You too.
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4: Yeah. New music.
1: All right. Everyone's talking about it. And we got it for you all day today. New Taylor Swift. It's on the encore version of Life of a Showgirl. This is one of 4 new songs that she released on that album. This track is called Patient Zero. New music for you on a Friday. Taylor Swift on the Roz and Mocha Show. 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
3: 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Exes.
1: Oh, I thought you were going to throw Roz under the bus there.
2: My breath was held.
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0: Roz and Locus DM Deep Dive. You wouldn't say that to your mama, so why us?
1: Yeah, everyone's ready for the DM Deep Dive.
2: Chloe, what do we got in the DMs today?
3: Okay, Nazim asked, you have 60 minutes, and every skill you practice improves 100 times in those 60 minutes. You can divide the 60 minutes between as many skills as you want. For example, you could become a karate master, learn a new language. What are you doing with that time?
1: Are we going on the assumption then that we're starting from zero? Like we don't know anything about this thing that we want to learn? Within that 60 minutes, we will
2: Sure. Like, let's say you know nothing about accounting.
1: Sure.
2: Right? And then within 60 minutes, you would be a master accountant.
3: Yeah.
2: Where you could do corporate, legal accounting, personal accounting. You know the loopholes. You could be the guy that helps billionaires not pay taxes easily.
1: Oh my God.
2: Deal with estates. You could deal with all this stuff, man. I know, but I'm just saying that, like, you could be that expert, right?
4: Wouldn't you want to pick a skill that you're kind of close to?
2: I'm just giving an example.
1: Mm-hmm. Yes. Like, what if I want to be like a sick architect?
2: Right.
1: And then I could sell my designs for like millions of dollars.
2: To who?
1: Developers.
2: Yeah.
4: Rich folks.
2: Sure.
4: Like Ross.
2: Sure.
1: Okay, then can I read the stock market so I can know what to...
2: Yeah.
1: Where to place my money to make more money?
2: Yeah. But even the experts, it's not a guarantee, right?
3: Like that's why I'm allotting 30 minutes to that.
1: Oh, that's it?
2: What's your other 30 minutes, Chloe?
3: I was thinking learn Italian.
2: Sure.
3: So maybe 10 minutes for that.
2: Okay.
1: 10?
3: 20 minutes for cooking.
2: Oh, good one.
3: Yeah.
1: I was going to say cooking as well.
2: Yeah.
1: Maybe I'll go cooking then.
2: Yeah. Okay. Yeah. My answer is always the same. Like I can only figure out how to do it with money. I was with you on stock market-y stuff, but it's unpredictable. Like even if you are an expert, there's tons of experts out there that still fail and still go bankrupt. Like mm-hmm. I think if I'm going to become an expert, like in something where I am like top at the top, right? Like I'm an expert in that thing. I'm telling you, I'm taking 60 minutes and I'm becoming a pro golfer.
1: Oh yeah, you said that before. Yeah. Okay,
2: right?
1: Sure.
2: Yeah. Get myself on TV.
4: Yeah.
2: Get a little bit of fame, a little bit of shine. win a couple tours.
1: Yeah. Travel the world.
2: Travel the world.
1: Make millions.
2: Spend my life on what I love most, which is not women, Shen. It's grass.
1: Shen, what do you do with your 60 minutes?
4: Two things come to mind. Either become a professional wrestler.
3: Oh.
4: I think that'd be just a lot of fun, living my whole WWE dream.
1: Yeah. Yes. Nerd. Yeah.
4: Right. Or become an actor for sure.
2: But even if you are the best, that doesn't mean that you're going to get a role, though.
4: No, but I'll start getting roles, right? And then, you know, that could lead into, you know, potentially
2: that's
4: Oscars.
2: That's too risky.
4: But for me, the goal is not the award, right? The goal is the experience.
2: I know, but Shem, what I'm saying is that, do you know how many unbelievably great, top of their game actors that don't even have an agent?
4: Yes, but how many of them are me?
3: Oh boy.
1: Let's move on, shall we?
3: Yes. Carissa asks, can you be friends with an ex?
1: No.
3: Are any of you friends with an ex?
1: No.
2: Can you be? I guess you could be. Should you be? No.
1: I don't think you should.
2: Not if you don't have kids. If you have kids, even if you have kids together, you don't have to be friends. You don't have to get along. You just have to not screw up the kids.
1: Yeah.
2: Right?
1: I say no.
2: I don't think people, I don't see why you would need to be friends with an ex. Like actual friends.
3: But what if you were in a friend group?
2: Yeah.
3: And then you started dating and then you broke up? So should you not be friends
2: okay,
3: with that person?
2: What,

0: What? Sorry, let me put it this way. Because I'm a grown-up, I'm not a child. Like,
1: damn.
0: Like, what age were you dating and how long did you date for?
2: Okay, let's say you were friends for 6 years and then you started dating for 2 years and then you broke up.
1: I still
0: at
1: say.
0: At what age, though? At what age? What are we talking about?
2: My age, 24.
0: 24? Listen, there's a chance you may wind up being friends, but I don't know why you would want to be friends with an ex.
2: But what if you were friends before?
1: Are you friends with any of your exes?
2: No. Let's clarify that. I'm just saying, I'm just advocating, you know.
0: But like, you're going to go back to the way it was before you hooked up? Because obviously, if you look at that friendship right before you hooked up with that friend, you guys were pretty damn close.
2: Yeah,
0: right?
2: True.
0: Like, you were calling each other. You were each other's best friend. You were probably going for dinner a lot. You were doing all that stuff. And that led to a relationship. So you're saying you're going to go back to that friendship as it was right before you hooked up? No, you would have to regress that friendship so far back to where it's casual. And that's weird.
2: Yeah.
0: Like, you're suddenly going to be casual friends with somebody that you shared everything, all your big secrets and everything else with. Like, now you're just going to be like, yo, what's up? Right? Like, that's weird.
1: Like,
0: it's
1: do you
0: weird.
1: Think, Chloe, I'm not saying this is going to happen, but if you and Lex broke up.
3: It'll happen.
0: Wow.
2: Damn.
0: What?
1: Would you guys be, you think you'd stay friends?
2: That's the tough part because we are in the same friend group.
0: Yeah.
1: But what happens once he starts bringing his new ting around?
2: Well, he can freaking not do that.
0: Yeah, exactly.
1: See? Jim, yes or no?
0: Yes.
3: I think you can be friends with an ex.
0: Yeah.
2: What?
3: I think you can. Yeah, I think it's possible.
1: Are you friends with any of your exes?
3: I am friendly with the ex, and I'm friends with the ex. Yeah. Yeah. Yeah, I'm friends.
1: Really?
3: Yeah, yeah.
1: That's not weird?
3: Not at all.
1: Like, you talk all the time?
3: No. I wouldn't say, like, we're best friends, but, like, we're definitely, like, friendly for sure.
0: I've been friendly totally. With an ex before, totally. Right? But I've broken up with somebody, and then they went on to date my brother.
3: As well.
2: Oh,
0: right?
2: Right?
0: Yeah, like, yeah. There's my brother and I have known three women that managed to do the brother switch.
2: Oh my goodness.
0: Yeah. Yeah.
1: Small town living.
0: Yeah. And because it didn't work out with us, right? She was like, it's not that we had a huge fight or anything like that. And she was, you know, great girls. And I'm like, why would I care if they date my brother? My brother's great too. They're great.
3: That's the thing. I think it's a sign of maturity that you can date an ex.
0: I've never understood because I grew up in a small town. There's no bro code, right? There's no,
1: sure.
0: I dated her, you can't date her now. There just wasn't enough girls.
1: Right.
3: Yeah. Right when that
0: like
3: happens.
0: You had to be cool with it because your girlfriend in grade 10 was going to be your buddy's girlfriend in grade 11, marry one of his friends right after high school, and you're all going to see each other at a party.
1: Yeah.
0: Right?
1: Like, it's just the way it was.
0: It's just the way you had to be cool with it.
1: Yeah. Thank you, everyone. We are cool with you DMing us, so keep those DMs coming in so we could bring them to the show. Thanks, Chloe.
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0: Some of the biggest artists in the world have just one name. 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
0: Live at the Hollywood Bowl in Los Angeles in October. 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

0: Roz and Mocha's Hell of a Story.
1: Jasmine, welcome to Roz and Mocha's Hell of a Story. Jasmine, when and where does your Hell of a Story take place?
2: Well, my Hell of a Story starts about exactly around 2 years ago to the day. I live on a tiny island in the Pacific Northwest, and I was driving home late from work one night, and I drove off a cliff, and I survived.
3: Hold on, what?
1: Okay. How big of a cliff are we talking here?
2: About 200 feet, I'd

0: Oh my God.
1: Okay, so Jasmine, let's start here. So you were driving home, you said, from work. What time of day was this?
2: This is around 2 a.m. So at the time, I was a bartender over 10 years. And let me set a little background setting.
1: Please.
2: I live on a tiny island in the middle of the ocean, obviously, and up along the Canadian border, right around you guys. And I'm in Washington State, and the island's called Orcas Island. And the roads are really tight. So, you know, it's a small island. There's no stoplights. It's all back roads. We don't have, you know, lights.
3: No street lights at all.
2: No street lights. That's the word.
3: Okay. So it's just your car's headlights and that's it.
2: That's right. And I live about 20 minutes from town. So, yeah, you know, driving home late, it's really only me and the road. And I got off work. It was a normal night. It was a Wednesday. The last few things I remember, I'm, you know, stopping at the stop sign, turning onto Deer Harbor Road. Funny enough, I live in Deer Harbor because as I'm driving around and coming around the corner, a deer runs out in front of me.
1: Oh, my God.
2: The very last thing I remember. So the road itself, it's probably the scariest road, I'd say, on the island, just because one side, passenger side, is hillside coming straight down, so you're really tight to a hill, and on the other side is straight cliff. And so the very last image I have in my head is a deer coming down the hillside right into my lane.
3: Hold on, Jasmine, what's the speed limit on this road? How fast are you going?
2: I'm going about 25, but at that section, because there's a bunch of tight turns, it slows down.
3: And you're the only one on the road at this time, at this hour?
2: Yeah.
1: So Jasmine, you drove off a cliff because a deer ran in front of your car on Deer Harbor Road in Deer Harbor, Washington.
2: And get this, I crashed into Massacre Bay.
3: No, you did not.
2: I swear.
3: Jasmine.
2: I know. You can't make this up.
1: Okay.
3: Really, so hold on a second. So this deer jumps out, you swerve, you go off the cliff. Is the car like driving down the cliff, or are you like mid-air falling over the edge of the cliff?
2: So I swerve and I immediately cut through a bunch of trees. And to be honest, I black out there. And about, I would say, 1 to 2 hours later, I came to. And the only reason I know that is because it was light out. It was dusk. And I came to sitting outside of my car on the shoreline. So I don't remember crashing. I don't remember getting out of the car. I don't remember how I pulled myself out of the car. And my car was facing inward towards the cliffside. And
3: was the car right side up? Was it upside down? Was it sideways?
2: It was right side up. It was facing inward to the cliffside.
1: So you came to, you're not in your car. You're staring at your car and there's nobody around. It's pretty remote. And are you physically okay?
2: I mean, yes and no. My head was okay. I definitely was beat up a little bit, but the adrenaline was so there that I wasn't feeling pain. The first thing, you know, I looked down, I noticed that my foot is dangling there and very much broken.
1: No.
2: So I knew that around my leg.
3: And do you feel pain?
2: Not necessarily. No. I don't really remember the pain. It's crazy what that adrenaline can do for you.
1: So do you call for help at that point?
2: Immediately start yelling for help. My first instinct is like, okay, let me find my phone. So I hop over on one foot into my car. To look for my phone. I open my car door and my car is just, there's just water floating in it. It looks like jasmine soup. There's just all my stuff floating around in my car. And I couldn't find my phone. My horn wouldn't work. I didn't have OnStar. And I just start yelling for help. And I was down there a while, you know. I sat there for about 7 hours.
3: Oh, until my 7 hours?
2: Finally came.
3: And who came?
1: What happened? What did you do?
2: So I start boot scooting on one foot up this hill.
1: Oh my God.
2: And going back there, I have been back to the site. I realized I went up about 30 feet. I kicked myself up on one foot, just kind of boot scooting up the hill and just trying to get closer to the road for someone to hear me. And mind you, the morning is starting, you know, it's 10 a.m. rolls around and a construction worker shows up to the job site. And he starts hearing my calls for help. And he called the sheriff. And so within 30 minutes, he pulled up, and this was probably around 10:30.
1: So they get you to the hospital. And how bad was your leg? Because you said it was dangling.
2: It was pretty bad. My tibia and fibula were

0: completely shattered. I had what was called a pilon fracture, where pretty much it just means that your bone breaks in, you know, over 10 pieces. I probably, my leg was probably smashed into like 30 pieces.
1: Damn,
0: I also had a broken clavicle, a fractured clavicle, a fractured hip, a fractured lower part of my spine.
2: So Jasmine, all these years later, how are you doing? How are you feeling?
0: Well, I no longer have the leg. 2 years later, what? I actually chose to amputate it. Crazy enough, my leg never healed. I spent a year and a half in a walking boot and on a knee scooter. I could never actually walk on it. I had a lot of complications. I had over 7 surgeries. I had a skin flap. The skin had died after.
2: Oh my gosh.
0: I spent almost 2 months in the hospital collectively. And I got my new metal leg this May. And I can honestly say I'm the most normal I've felt in 2 years. Wow. I'm back on my feet again.
2: Oh my God.
1: Jasmine, that was one hell of a story. Thank you so much, girl.
0: Yeah, thank you. Thank you, guys. This was so fun.
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0: Just walked in the building. Chest sticking out. Like he's about to do some damage.
1: Chest? Ass?
0: You on Bobo Lundis?
1: Yeah, make a clap.
0: Hey. 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
1: Hey, Mocha.
0: Yeah.
1: Are you ready?
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1: Get it on. Get it on. Taylor Swift's Patient Zero is finally out. Here's a little bit of that.

0: is Taylor Swift talking about the meaning behind Patient Zero.
1: The story behind me writing the song Patient Zero is that I was hanging out with a bunch of friends, and one of my friends told us that she had been reached out to by the new girlfriend of an ex of hers, asking for guidance on if she had had the same experiences with this guy that this new girlfriend was having, and just kind of how surreal those conversations can be. And everyone in our group just immediately started saying, like, oh, I've been through that too, and telling the stories of when this kind of reach out had happened for them. And I thought to myself, if this has happened to all of us, it's such an interesting kind of angle on humanity and on relationships. And I wonder if I could write something from the perspective of getting this phone call, and really only from the perspective and the side of the phone call of the ex who's been through it before. And so that's what I did. And Patient Zero is the result, and I'm really proud of it. Yeah, it's something that I'm glad I got to explore in a song finally.
0: Also, Pink Clouding is on the new version of Showgirl.

0: They say that within this song is Taylor Swift's raunchiest lyric, yet the lyric before you hear it is "The taste of me is acquired, but it's his favorite dish."
1: The taste of me is acquired, but it's his favorite dish. He says, "I look like an angel." They say, "I hate that." Near that house with the porch is where he lived as a kid.
2: Taylor Swift, their children listening.

0: goodness, the parents will complain.
1: Thank you. So there you go. Dakota Johnson is in the Patient Zero music video. Here's Dakota.
2: Taylor and I have been friends for a really long time, and we're very close, and we decided to work together. And it's great. Like, normally I would say don't work with your friends, but we work really well together, so.
3: Wow, yeah, what was that like?
2: It was so fun. So fun, and so it was the best. We just had the best time.
1: Also, new music today. U2 has a new album coming out. It's their, I guess, their 16th album, but they haven't done an album in 9 years. A couple big stories with this, but here's a taste of their first single. It's called Silencio.

0: a pretty fly for a white guy.
1: That's all you hear, though. That's all you hear. You hear a crunchy guitar, and you only think it's pretty fly for a white guy, right?
2: The Offspring.
1: Yeah, that's all he hears. He only knows one song with crunchy guitar, and that's...

0: white guy.
1: But however, there is a song on the album, and it's a duet with Dolly Parton.
2: Oh, nice.
1: And apparently it is Dolly Parton's last vocal performance that she recorded before she passed. Bono said in an interview with Rolling Stone that she got out of bed to sing the song, and you can hear that. And I can't even listen to it now. He says she sang her heart out, and I can't believe that's an 80-year-old woman. The album comes out November 13th.
2: Nice.
3: That's the news with Roz and Mocha. 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

0: you.
1: Oh, whoops. There we go.
2: It's the kiss that pays. Kiss me through the
1: phone. You can win $1,000 right now. If you texted in any of the keywords between 8 a.m. and 7 p.m. yesterday, we could be calling you right now. So if that phone rings, it could be us. And as you know, you have to answer with a kiss. You have to answer with not hello, not what's up, not oh my God, is this you guys?
3: I know.
1: Hey, is this my boyfriend's Razumoka?
3: You gotta check the excitement. That's the hard part.
1: Yeah. So we're gonna give you some time to do what you need to do, to be prepared. Because you know that we are going to call, okay? We'll give you 60 seconds. In the meantime, let me play you this video from Razumoka superfan, I think her name is Anka, that she posted to all of her followers on TikTok yesterday.
4: So does anyone listen to the radio, specifically 92.5? Because the Razumoka show, or Kiss 92.5, is running a contest right now where you could win $1,000. All you have to do is text this keyword at a specific time, and then Razumoka will call you the next morning at 8 a.m. And if you answer with a kiss, like a or a mwah, mwah, you get $1,000. So imagine my surprise when I get a call from an unknown number at around 8 a.m. and I answer with, and it ends up being my insurance company for the claim that I got denied. That was embarrassing. So I feel like Razumoka, if you want to call me again, I actually don't know if I want to go through that embarrassment again.
5: Yeah.
4: But yeah, that's how I answered my phone call this morning at 8.
5: It's supposed to be embarrassing. That's what we're saying. You got to risk it for the biscuit. Isn't that what they say? Right?
1: Who says that anymore?
5: You gotta do it.
1: All right, let's make this call.
5: All right.
1: Let's see here.

0: You answered with a kiss. That means you get $1,000.
1: Oh, my God. That's amazing.
2: Wow. Congratulations.
1: Thank you, guys.
2: All right. You want to do it one more time? Do it one more time for us. Hit us one more time with it.
1: Okay. I can't do it.
0: Now she can't.
1: Oh, no, I can't do it.
0: Oh, stage fright. Like Shem.
2: There we go. Wow.
3: Wait, what?
2: Girl, congratulations. $1,000. What are you going to do with the cash?
1: Oh, my God. I don't know. Just go out for a really nice dinner. I don't know. Do something crazy.
0: Please.
1: I don't know.
0: Girl,
1: you
0: deserve it. Thank you so much for listening. Thank you for answering with a

0: Kiss. It is the Kiss that pays. We're going to put you on hold so we could pay out that dollar amount to you, okay?
1: Thank you so much.
0: All right, we're going to do it again on Monday. So you can start texting in right now. Your new keyword this hour is girlfriend. Text the word girlfriend plus your first and last name, 925-555.
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0: 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Lighten up your Friday. Having a good time. Setting you up for a great weekend.
1: Doing it real big. With the biggest hits, the best throwbacks, and all the remixes you need in your life. We having a good time, baby. We having a good time.
0: Let's get to some shout-outs super quick. 925-555, East Coast of Canada. You can hit us up. West Coast, 104.56. We will get to you on the phone in a second. Let me just read some of these real quick. Happy birthday to Nedra.
2: Yes.
0: From DJ Climax. Oh. Is this Nedra, the Nedra that I know? Yo, big up to yourself, Nedra. Happy birthday, girl. Shout out to Ryan, who now listens to the Roz and Mocha Show at work, thanks to me, his wife, Alyssa. That's a good man you got right there. Actually, no, that's a good wife you have, Ryan.
2: That's true.
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1: Hey, Rosamoka, good luck to the Vaughn Rangers U10 single A team. Go Rangers. Good luck at your tournament today. Christina Santoro, proud goalie mom. What that goalie parent life is like. Shout out to Audrey in Kitchener, Ontario. She wants a shout out to her amazing husband, Paul, and kids, Jason, Isabella, and Ethan. Hope everyone has the best weekend. Climax is killing it. The only reason to be stuck in traffic. Shout out to my two lovely daughters, Ayana and Mare. Dad loves you, Montu. Let's get the weekend started. Happy Friday to my hubby, my kiddos, getting ready for school, and to everyone. That comes to us from Sonia. Happy Friday, Roz and Mocha. Thank you for getting this family excited for the weekend the way you do with DJ Climax. Much love to you as my kids get ready for school and daycare. Good morning from Madrid.
0: Wow.
1: Listening on the Seeker app while enjoying the sunshine. Thank you very much for that. Please wish STM senior football team good luck at their game today. And a shout out to number 24, D'Lo, black and yellow. As we head to the phones, first up, we'll go to line 5. Go ahead.
2: Hi, Roz and Loka, Maury, Sam, and Chloe. Hello. And DJ Climax, of course. We're Sandy and Christina. Listening to this fire mix on the way to school. Shout out to the grade 5s at Le Petit Prince in Maple. Bonjour, bonjour. C'est vendredi.
3: 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We wanted to shout out Raphael and say happy birthday, and we love him a lot.
4: 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Happy Friday.
5: Hey there, my name is Alex. 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
7: Hey, this is Jarrell. 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
13: 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Happy Friday. I'm so excited. My friends are taking me away for my birthday. 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Have a great weekend.
14: 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Giving a shout out to my sister, Alex, and her fiance, Clark, getting married in 1 week today. Can't wait to celebrate and party. It's Friday. 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

to you for spending the time with us. Whether you're with us right from 8 a.m., you joined us halfway through, you joined us 5 minutes ago, we hope we set that mood, put you into a great mood for your Friday, great mood for the weekend. Big up to you. Big up to DJ Climax, who's back again tomorrow night. Set it off, Mix Show, alongside

Shem, executive producer of the Roz and Mocha Show. You're going to have a lot of fun listening to that show. So anywhere you are in the country, lock it in to Kiss tomorrow night. 2 hours. You get DJ Climax. Okay? And Shem, set it off. At DJ CLYMAXXX, by the way, is how you reach out on Instagram. Shoot him a DM. Maybe you got a song request. Maybe you got a shout out. Maybe you want to tell them

0: 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Or maybe you just want to ask about on a date.
1: Yes, what is?
0: You know what I'm saying? At DJ CLYFA triple X, baby.
2: It's the kiss that pays. Kiss me through the phone.
0: All right, you know the game. Boyfriend, by the way, is a keyword. Boyfriend is what you have to text in with your name to 925-555 for a shot at winning $1,000. You get a keyword every single hour until 7 p.m. You also get keywords noon till 5 p.m. tomorrow and Sunday. And 8 a.m., Roz and I will make that phone call. Could be to you. And all you have to do is answer with a... If that's what happens, you will instantly win $1,000. If you simply pick up and just say, hello... You don't get anything.
3: And by the way, if you do get a call around that same time and it's not us, and you do answer with a kiss, and it's somebody else, and it's embarrassing, as it should be, send us a voice note or send us a video.
0: Yeah.
3: With your mishap.
0: Like Anka did, she posted this on TikTok yesterday.
4: 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So imagine my surprise when I get a call from an unknown number at around 8 a.m. and I answer with, and it ends up being my insurance company for the claim that I got denied. That was embarrassing. So I feel like so Roz and Mocha, so if you want to call me again,
0: we'll try.
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0: See? Those who don't listen must learn. Your keyword for this hour is boyfriend. 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

0: release party. He's got a new album out today.
1: Oh, did I not get that email?
0: Called Firestarter Volume 2, Every Day Sometimes. There's 10 songs on the album. They're all fire. Sean Desmond was there, so I was kicking it with him. A guy who's done a lot of beats for Drake, Boy Wanda, was there. Whole bunch of people were in the room. And it was incredible, dude.
2: Yeah.
0: But there was so much. You asked, like, oh, did I get the invite? You would not have wanted to be there. Because I don't know if you'd know how to, like, react.
1: What do you mean?
0: Like, it was wild. Like, he was playing. So, Cardi was DJing his own party, right?
1: Yeah.
0: And then eventually, he then started playing, like, the album. He was, like, talking in between the songs. He was playing the album. People would freak out. And then he'd, like, rewind the song and play it again, right? But people were, like, it was loud. People were causing a ruckus. The DJ booth almost broke because people were, like, hitting the side of the DJ booth. Like, it looked like chaos.
1: Okay.
0: And again, I don't know if you would have been, like, you probably would have been scared.
1: No, I think you're misunderstanding the point. I would have loved the opportunity to have turned it down.
0: Oh. Here's Cardi last
3: night. I honestly feel like this is the best album that I put together. You understand what I'm saying? From track one to track 10. Of people, so if you see me, you know what I mean? If I get hype, we good. If I get emotional, we good. Whatever it is, I'm gonna just let it flow.
0: One of the guys featured on his album is Glenn Lewis, who had a super massive hit from back in the day called Don't You Forget It. And they started playing that song, and Glenn Lewis, who was there, hops on the mic.
1: This guy,
0: yeah. What a classic song! This song, I remember when this song came out, it was everywhere. So then Cardi starts playing songs off of the album, and one of the songs features, everyone was shocked when they heard the voice, but features Buju Banton. And the crowd loses their mind.

0: getting so loud, Cardi pulls the song back and has to play it again. And everyone, he handed out these lighters, right?
1: Yeah.
0: The Firestarter lighters, the Cardinale Official. So everyone had like lighters up in the air, just flinging them like that,
2: that
0: like
2: song
0: crazy.
2: Sounds dirty.
1: It does. You know what I mean?
0: On that song, let me play you this, because people lost their minds as well. On that song with Cardinale Official and Buju Banton,
2: yeah,
0: Sir Idris Elba.
2: Really?
3: What?

0: dignity. Can I tell you?
1: Yeah, that's good.
0: Sir Idris Elba is also on another song on Cardi Niles' new album.
1: Really? That's so great.
0: The album is only 10 songs.
1: Yeah.
0: Cardi picked the 10 perfect songs. Idris Elba, Sir Idris Elba, is on 2 out of the 10. This one's called Bombay Sunsets.
2: My God.
3: Yo, when Cardi sent me this, I thought he sent it for me. Yeah. But I heard the instrumental part, he sent it for me. Yeah. So I had to buddy it like I'm a cemetery. And if you're coming for me, dog, I bet you come sensibly.

0: Like, it's crazy. Wow. Okay. This album that he put together is literally perfect.
1: Okay.
0: That's Cardinal Official. Go get his new album. It's called Firestarter Volume 2. Every day. Sometimes T-Pain is also on the album.
1: Really?
0: It is absolutely

0: Every story has a moment when something begins to shine. This is Where We Shine, in partnership with the YMCA of Greater Toronto. Here's Zimra to tell us her YMCA story.
1: So when I moved to Canada, everything was new. I didn't have close friends or family nearby, and I was really looking for somewhere I could feel like I belonged. That's when I found the YMCA Black Achievers Mentorship Program. What started as a way to meet people became so much more. 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I tried new things, like speech competitions, and started finding my own voice and realizing what I was capable of. Today, I'm going after my goals with a lot more confidence, thanks to the people I met at the YMCA of Greater Toronto.
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0: Yes, happy Friday. We are the Roz and Mocha Show, and thank you very much for spending your day with us. We are back again, in podcast form. We're here every single day. So go grab the podcast and spend the weekend with us. Anywhere you get your podcast from is where you will find Roz and Mocha. You'll also find a 6-part docuseries called The History of Roz and Mocha. And talking to a fan earlier this week, she just discovered it like 3 years after it was released. She just listened to it. So if you have not yet had a chance to listen to The History of Roz and Mocha, go check that out. Before we leave for the weekend, Roz, what did you learn?
1: Yeah, before we get to that on Monday on the show, don't forget Madonna is making her giant return to the VMAs. So...
0: Oh.
1: So
0: on we'll Sunday, see. Right at the VMAs.
1: Yes, we'll see. We'll have everything from that and see how that goes on Monday. But what I learned today is if you get a chance, look up Cooper Black for the Florida Panthers. This kid is 6'8", 240, and he's a goalie. And you just watched the clips of the game last night and watch him stand up compared to other players on the ice. It is insane how tall this guy is in skates. That's like almost 7 feet in skates.
0: How are you getting a puck pass?
1: I mean, he's not even one of their primaries. He's like a call. He's third on the list.
0: Perfect.
1: But just watch videos of this kid. It is amazing. Mocha, what did you learn today?
0: My good buddy, our good friend, Cardinalo Fischel, released an album. It's out right now. It's called Firestarter Volume 2, Every Day Sometimes. There's only 10 songs on it. And the reason why there's only 10, it's put together. Like, these are the 10 perfect songs from Cardi. 36 minutes in length. T-Pain is on there. Buju Banton is on there. Sir Idris Elba is on two songs on Cardi's new album. Go check it out.

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8 a.m. Now, what you need to do today and throughout the weekend is listen as much as you can to get our hourly keywords. Text those keywords. And yeah, Monday, you could get that call. Answer the phone with a kiss. $1,000 yours. New music from Taylor Swift today. It's Patient Zero. Premiering the video for this one Sunday night at the VMAs. I am digging it. I'm Pina. Hi.

off today at Canada's Wonderland. If you're checking it out tonight, 10 degrees is the low and the weekend looks so, so good. If you've got plans to be outdoors, maybe checking out an apple farm, sunshine both days, 21 tomorrow, 23 on Sunday. And today, lots of sunshine for us as well as we work our way up to a high of 20. Right now in the city, it is 12 degrees. It's Kiss 92.5. 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

0: Kimmel. 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
0: I know. You are waiting for this hour's keyword for the Kiss That Pays. Just think, by texting in this hour's keyword and getting a call Monday morning, answering that call with a kiss, you could get a grand.

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0: This hour's keyword is pair. 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
3: 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You know, that kind of thing. How do you get through to a 13-year-old boy, and will they come around?
0: Looking for some advice? 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
12: The biggest hits. The

is the 25th of September, which means 3 months today. And I won't say the word. I'll just... Ho, ho, ho! That's a pretty good impersonation of Santa, isn't it? Okay, I'll stop. I'm Pina. It's Kiss!

0: the kiss that pays. Kiss me
1: through the phone. Good morning. Happy Friday, friends. I'm Pina. I am so glad you're hanging out today. Congrats to Josie, who knew exactly how to answer the phone this morning.
2: Congratulations.
3: Thank you, guys.
1: See, that wasn't difficult, right? Answering the phone with a kiss? $1,000. That could be yours Monday morning at 8 with Roz and Mocha. That's when they make the next call. So do yourself a favor. Hang out as much as you can today because right through to 7 o'clock tonight, we are sharing hourly keywords. Plus, throughout the weekend, every hour, noon until 5, we've got more keywords. And you text those keywords in and you could get a call Monday morning. Answer that call with a kiss. $1,000 will be yours. This hour's keyword is on the way, so don't go far. Who's excited about new Taylor Swift music? The new single is Patient Zero, and she is going to premiere the video for this one Sunday night at the VMAs. She

biggest hits and the best throwbacks. Kiss 92.5. I'm Pina. Good morning. How are we feeling this morning? Look, how did you wake up? Feeling tired? Mom, specifically, how are you feeling? I was reading that 83% of moms say they wake up feeling exhausted, and it doesn't matter how much sleep they got. And I just, I feel for you. I wake up feeling exhausted, and I don't even have kids.

0: Roz and Mocha are calling someone at 8 for $1,000. 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
1: So does anyone listen to the radio, specifically 92.5? Because the Roz and Mocha Show, or Kiss 92.5, is running a contest right now where you could win $1,000. All you have to do is text this keyword at a specific time, and then Roz and Mocha call you the next morning at 8 a.m. And if you answer with a kiss, like a or a mwah, you get $1,000. So imagine my surprise when I get a call from an unknown number at around 8 a.m. and I answer with, and it ends up being my insurance company for the claim that I got denied. That was embarrassing. So I feel like Roz and Mocha, if you want to call me again, I actually don't know if I want to go through that embarrassment again. But yeah, that's how I answered my phone call this morning at 8.
0: Well, she had the right idea, right? Well done, Anka. And who knows, you never know when you'll get that call. This hour's keyword is on the way. Could get you $1,000. It's Kiss 92.5. Good morning. All right.

0: down in the U.S., the 2026 Northwestern Mutual Survey lifted their retirement magic number for Americans. So this is the number that you need to have in your retirement fund in order to be able to retire comfortably, pulling in $65,000 to $75,000 a year in retirement. In the GTA, $1.9 million to live in Toronto to be able to retire. So you need $2 million to live in Toronto and be able to retire with $65,000 to $75,000 a year.
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1: Okay, this is fun. Everybody has the perfect Sunday. For me, sleeping until 1 in the afternoon and finally getting up, staying in my pajamas all day. But Matthew McConaughey shares what his perfect Sunday looks like.
4: So we're going to get up about 9. I'm going to wake kiddos up. They're going to want to sleep a little bit longer. But now we're going to wake up. By the time they get downstairs, I'm already under my second matcha tea and I'm cooking a big pan of scrambled eggs. Maybe this maple chicken sausage, hey, like, got the OJ out, come down, they come down, and then we'll take a walk.
1: Ella Langley has so much to be thankful for, choosing Texas number one for 23 weeks. She has this to say to thank you.
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0: Chris Wade's. Did you text the word Miley to 925-555 when that song came on? Because that's what you're supposed to do anytime you play a song from Miley. That is, of course, if you want to go to LA to see her live.
1: It's the kiss that pays. Kiss me through
0: the phone. This hour's keyword, aw, it's a really nice one. And it's something that I hope you are right now. And that is happy. H-A-P-P-Y. Happy. Text that along with your name to 925-555. And you know what happens? Monday morning, Roz and Mocha, randomly choose a number, call that number if it's yours, and you know. Like, who else is going to call you at 8 o'clock on a Monday? Right? 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We continue to give you keywords throughout the day, right through to 7 o'clock tonight, and keywords throughout the weekend as well, every hour, noon until 5. Again, this hour's keyword and what you're texting in right now. Happy. H-A-P-P-Y. Happy. Along with your name, text it to 925-555.

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another chance to text in the word Miley to 925-555 if you would like to see her live in LA next month at the Hollywood Bowl. 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It's Kiss 92.5. I'm Kina, and up for grabs during today's throwback battle, a pair of tickets to see Nick Cannon presents Wild and Out Live, The Next Generation, December 11th at Scotiabank Arena. So you want those tickets? You want some throwbacks? We get the throwback party going in just over 10 minutes. 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
1: You answered with a kiss. That means you get $1,000.
2: Oh, my God. That's amazing.
3: Wow. Congratulations.
2: Thank you, guys.
0: Do you think she's happy? Like, a little bit, right? Way to go, Josie. And that's what you need to do Monday morning at 8. Should Roz and Mocha call you, answer the phone with a kiss. And you, too, will be $1,000 richer. Now, you do need to do a little something today and throughout the weekend, and that is to hang out with us. Hang out with us as much as you can so you can get all the keywords, text them in, and that way, that gives you more chances to get a call from Roz and Mocha and score $1,000. Again, you got to answer the phone with a kiss, which is so simple. The easiest thing ever, right? I'm Pina. I am so ready for this. Throwbacks on a Friday, sunny afternoon. Yes. Kygo, Selena Gomez. It Ain't Me on Kiss.

folks, right here. I'm Pina, and don't forget, I do have this hour's keyword for the Kiss That Pays. That is on the way. Also, a couple of tickets to see Nick Cannon Presents Wild and Out Live, The Next Generation, December 11th, Scotiabank Arena. To win those tickets, all you need to do is take part in today's throwback battle, which is about 6 minutes away. Right now, Justin Bieber, What Do You Mean? As the throwbacks continue. What do you

all know Drake was Jimmy Brooks on Degrassi, The Next Generation, and he has released, along with OVO, a line of clothing. It's a collection in celebration of Degrassi, The Next Generation's 25th anniversary, and that collection is out today. Should you, you know, wish to spend a lot of money. I'm Peanuts, Kiss 92.5. We got 30 minutes of throwbacks. It is time for today's throwback battle. Who are you feeling today? Some Mary J. Blige, Family Affair. Just get it. Counting Stars, that is, by One Republic. Who gets your vote? Mary J. Blige or One Republic? All you need to do, send me a text, 925-555, let me know. And keep in mind, once you send that text, you are in to win a couple of tickets to see Nick Cannon Presents Wild and Out Live, The Next Generation, and that is at Scotiabank Arena, December 11th. Again, get those votes in, 925-555.

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1: Hi, how are you?
0: I'm very well. What's your name? Because I have no idea who I'm calling. I just got the number.
1: It's

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1: Hey.
0: And I'm here with my daughter, Erica.
1: Rita and Erica.
0: Yes, yeah.
1: So, Rita and Erica, are you both going to be going to Scotiabank Arena December 11th?
0: Yes, we are.
1: A pair of tickets to see Nick Cannon presents Wild and Out Live, The Next Generation. You've got them.
0: Oh, thank you so much. Thank you, Pina. You're wonderful.
1: Oh, you are too. I love that you're speaking at the same time and practically saying the same thing.
0: Well, I'm a mother and daughter, and she's a twin, so we're triplets.
1: Oh, wow. That's so lovely. I love it. Thank you so much for texting in today and for listening. Tell everyone the throwback that you voted for.
0: We voted for One Republic.
1: 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So did a lot of other people. So I'm going to play that right now. It's on your Faith Station. I want you to say it together.
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0: 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Kiss me through the
1: phone. Here is this hour's keyword. This is what you're texting in right now. Match. M-A-T-C-H. Match. Text that in along with your name to 925-555. And who knows, Monday morning at 8 o'clock, you could get a call from Roz and Mocha. 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That's pretty sweet, right? 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Every hour, we share unique keywords. 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Again, this hour's keyword is match. Text that now to 925-555. In case you have been living under a rock, maybe you don't know, Taylor Swift released a new song today. It is called Patient Zero, and I'm going to play it for you right after this one from The Weeknd. It's on Kiss.

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0: It's the kiss that pays. 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

this. The first ever PWHL All-Star Game will be held in Toronto. Coming up in March at Scotiabank Arena. By the way, the fourth season of the PWHL kicks off in December. 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

0: because Roz and Mocha are calling someone at 8 for $1,000. Just answer with a kiss.
1: Mwah. 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

What a beautiful Friday afternoon in the city. Sunshine, nothing but. And that is our weekend as well. Temperatures low 20s. It's Kiss 92.5. I'm Pina, and I know you are waiting for this hour's keyword for the kiss that pays. I promise it is coming up real soon. So maybe quick trip to the bathroom, maybe fill up that coffee, but come on back. You don't want to miss.

0: lifted the Culver Cup.
1: The what?
0: The Culver Cup?
2: Calder.
0: Calder.
1: Oh, the Calder Cup.
2: Culver Cup.
1: How was that? Was it heavy?
0: It weighed a ton.
1: Yeah? I saw the video of the one guy on the... So the Toronto Marlies won the Calder Cup. And there was one super viral video where one of the guys in the dressing

0: dressing room, had it up over his head, and then dropped it in the beer bin behind him. It was great.
1: So the Calder Cup, Damon Moore, you said was heavy?
2: Like insane heavy.
0: Yeah.
1: The Calder Cup weighs 25 pounds.
2: I couldn't bring it down. Like, I was holding it above my head and somebody had to take it from me.
1: The trophy, which is made of sterling silver.
2: Silver is, like, heavy.
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2: And mahogany, the heaviest wood.
1: 25 pounds.
0: 25 pounds. Yeah.
2: Okay, well, I only do 10 pounds at the gym.
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So that's a lot of keywords to be texting in, and that's a lot of chances for you to get a call on Monday morning and win $1,000. And let's be honest, that would be an amazing way to kick off the week, right? Laugh. That's where you're texting in right now to 925-555.

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Drake's OVO has released a line of clothing. It's this collection that is honoring the 25th anniversary of Degrassi, The Next Generation. 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
1: the phone. 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
2: 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Hey, what? 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
1: Oh, yeah. 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Taylor Swift's new

I'm Hina. Heading into the weekend, it is the last weekend of September and the first weekend of fall. A ton of stuff happening in and around the city, including Toronto Oktoberfest that happens today and tomorrow at Garrison Common, Fort York. And hey, whatever you're up to, it's the weekend. 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
1: phone. Thanks so much for hanging out. Happy Friday, friends. I'm Pina. 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C-R-Y. 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When that phone rings, pick it up with a kiss, and you get $1,000, just like that. 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

Texas. It's like Christmas came early for her, you know, setting a record for the longest number one ever, beating out Mariah Carey's record. But it's okay, because Mariah's going to be back in a few months, and she'll probably break that record again. Because, you know, in a few months. Well, 3 months today. Exactly.

0: Some of the biggest artists in the world have just one name. So for her debut, you'll get to witness her finally just being Miley.
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0: See Miley.
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0: Live at the Hollywood Bowl in Los Angeles in October. 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

performing at the VMAs Sunday night. He's taking part in a George Michael tribute. It's going to be a big night for Madonna, who is, well, the most nominated artist this year. She's also performing, opening up the show for the first time in 23 years. She will be on that VMA stage. And it's also going to be a big night for Taylor Swift and all the Swifties out there. Taylor is receiving a Director Honors Award. Plus, she's premiering the video for her new single, Patient Zero. It's Kiss 92.5. I'm Pina. I am out of here. Sam McDade is next. Listen up for more keywords for the kiss that pays. So Monday morning at 8, you get $1,000. Have a great weekend. I can see the sun.

0: reminded of what I wouldn't find if we kept drinking cups of coffee.
1: 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Kiss me
2: through the phone. Oh, yeah. I'm going to kiss you through the radio right now. Come a little closer. You're rocking with your bestie, Sam McDade, and I'm happy you're here. Hey, you can always text me at 925-555 if you have any questions or if you just want to vibe. It is Friday after all. And we got new Taylor Swift, so it's like an extra Friday if you ask me.

I'm just going to put this out here. I'm kind of bringing it up, not only because I want you to win a $500 gift card to Shoppers Drug Mart, but I'm also bringing it up so I don't forget in 20 or so minutes, because I'm going to give you a pop word of the day, and I'm only allowed to give it to you at 3:40, and I'm always stressed I'm going to forget. So make sure you're listening. You can even text me at 925-555, be like, Sam, give us the pop word already. And when you hear that word saying at any time on Kiss 92.5 after I've given it, right? You text that word, your first and last name, to 925-555, and I'm going to send you on your way, potentially, with that $500 gift card. Pretty cool stuff, right? So again, that is at 3:40. I won't forget if you don't forget. We'll remind each other. All right, Zara Larsson, Midnight Sun. She's my fave, and she's right here on KISS 92.5.

the way we... I'm not going to sing. It's Friday. I'm excited. You get it. Charlotte Cardin was actually here in studio with us at Kiss 92.5 not too long ago. And I asked her, because she has a song called Jim Carrey, right? I was like, well, did anything ever transpire from that? And she told us, yes, he FaceTimed her and they talked for 45 minutes. Not just like a, hey, thanks for the song, you know, whatever. He wanted to have a full creative discussion asking her, why me? Why this? Why Jim Carrey? What's your creative process? Of course, I'm sure some jokes were thrown around in there. You can hear all about this phone call that Charlotte Cardin tells me about. She also tells me about a time where she met Celine Dion. I know, amazing, right? She talks about all that in our interview over on the Seeker app. It's spelled S-E-E-K-R. It's free in the App Store and Google Play and home to all the interviews and all the artists when they stop by. We get nosy with them because we want you to get to know them a little better, okay? Teddy Swims right now, Mr. Know-It-All. So good. It's Kiss 92.5.

0: would you be interested in a $13,000 mobile robot toilet that comes to you in the house? It's a multi-purpose toilet, but it's not for the lazy. It's for the elderly. But like everything else, right?
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1: Listen, I am not giving you the code word right now. You can't convince me. I'm not doing it yet. Maybe in like three songs. What do you think? That sound good?
2: Pop words with Sam.
1: I'm not giving you the code word because I'm giving you the pop word. If you are unfamiliar, you've basically hit the jackpot right now because you got to be listening at this time and this time only. This is the only time I can give the pop word of the day, all right? When you hear it sang in a song, you text it to 925-555 with your first and last name, and then I'll call you up maybe, give you $500 after the song plays in Shoppers Drug Mart gift cards. All right, do you want the pop word? Are you ready? Do you have a pen? Is your phone open? All right, I'm not stalling anymore. Your pop word of the day, promiscuous. P-R-O-M-I-S-C-U-O-U-S. This was a lot for promo to put on me. This is a long one to spell, okay? I'm gonna do it again. P-R-O-M-I-S. C-U-O-U-S. When you hear promiscuous in a song, and it's so hard for me not to sing it right now,

I want you to text it to 925-555 with your first and last name. 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Okay? Cool. It's a deal. Right now, we got Dracula the Remix. It's Tame Impala, Jenny. And it's on Kiss 92.5. Let's go, bestie.

0: Wild Thoughts, DJ Khaled, Riri, Bryson Tiller on Kiss 92.5. Hey, it's Sam. I bet you're waiting for that code word, right?
1: It's the kiss that pays.
0: Kiss me through the phone. Oh, damn, that's catchy. It's Sam on Kiss 92.5. Of course I got your code word. What do you think this is? I got you hooked up. Before we get to it, though, I open up TikTok. Imagine

0: To my surprise, when I hear someone talking about the kiss that pays.
1: 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Because the Roz and Mocha Show, or Kiss 92.5, is running a contest right now where you could win $1,000. All you have to do is text this keyword at a specific time, and then Roz and Mocha call you the next morning at 8 a.m. And if you answer with a kiss, like a or a mwah, you get $1,000. So imagine my surprise when I get a call from an unknown number at around 8 a.m. and I answer with, and it ends up being my insurance company for the claim that I got denied. That was embarrassing.
0: Yeah, that sounds a little embarrassing, but hey, $1,000 would be worth it, right? Again, I got your code word in just 1 minute here so that you can win just like Josie did this morning with Roz and Mocha.

$1,000 just for going, mwah, even though she gave us a couple extra kisses in there. All right, here's the deal. You know how the game works now. All you need is the code word to enter for your chance this hour, okay? The code word in your 3 p.m. hour is roses, R-O-S-E-S, okay? It's roses, R-O-S-E-S. Text that to 925-555 with your first and last name. You could be just like Josie girl getting a call from Roz and Mocha and getting $1,000. All right. And hey, what's life without a little bit of embarrassment? All right. At least it's a conversation starter with your insurance company if you're blowing them kisses right off the hop. Right now we got Rev, Control Alt Delete, Crank It Up. It's right here on Kiss 925. And go, go, go. Text roses now. Let's do it.

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1: Kiss me through the phone or through the radio. I mean, whatever. It's Sam on Kiss 92.5. I got another code word for you. It's coming up soon. I promise. All right. All you got to know is that when you do hear the code word, you got to text it your first and last name right away to 925-555. The more you catch, the more times you text, the quicker you text, the better your odds. Roz and Mocha will call you tomorrow morning and say, you won $1,000. Of course, when you pick up, you got to blow them a kiss first. It's how it goes. We all love each other here, right? Again, your code word coming up in a few minutes. I want to remind you too, because I am the secret play queen, I know we're not doing like secret plays right now. So I'm like, how can I be the code word queen? My boss has allowed me to give a second code word in my 6 o'clock hour. Okay. So make sure you're rocking with me. I got lots of secret code words coming your way, especially all next week too. Now we got for you brand new Taylor Swift called Patient Zero. I hope you like it. You can let me know at 925-555. It's on Kiss.

0: Listen, I know you are waiting for that code word for the kiss that pays. But before we get to the code word, I need some advice. I need to know if you're in the same boat as me.
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0: Last night, I had one of the craziest dreams of my entire life. You know the ones where you see every single person you've ever met in your life and they're all in the dream and like you just don't know what's going on. You wake up and then you fall back asleep right back into the dream, like pause, play all night. I had one of those situations and it was a wild dream, okay? I'm curious, what is the craziest dream you ever had? 925-555, that's the number to text me at and I'll qualify you for $100 in lotto tickets when you do. Corinne, what was yours?
3: Well, I can only think of the one I had last night. It was really, really strange. I dreamt that someone stole my car.
0: Oh, no.
3: And then it's like a gang, and then they had a whole bunch of cars bumper to bumper. So I found my car, but I didn't know how to drive it away without them finding me. It was very stressful, actually.
0: You woke up, like, fully sweating. Your heart's racing. I always wonder when I have dreams like that where you're stuck or something. What does this mean? What does it mean?
3: I have no idea. And of course, I don't remember the ending, of course.
0: Well, I guess if anyone else dreamt that their car got stolen and they didn't find the car, you found everyone's car.
3: I did. I'm like, always surprised on the police and the cars will be gone. It was a lot sweat through my head.
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2: Brittany, I had an eventful sleep and dream, and I'm wondering, what's the weirdest dream you've ever had?
3: I would say that I was in jail.
2: I have so many questions. Brittany, what were you in jail for? Did you know?
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2: Oh, well, that's a good crime. I feel like that gives you enough street cred. People wouldn't mess with you, right?
3: Yes, for sure.
2: Here's hoping, though, that you were like smart enough to hide the money so that when you get out of jail, you know what I mean? You'd be set for life.
3: Yes, I did.
2: Are you into like true crime and all that?
3: Yes.
2: Well, there's your problem, Brittany. You're watching before bed.
3: Exactly.

Bass Persuades, that's a new one from Miley here on Kiss 92.5. Hey, it's Sam. I know I haven't given out the Kiss That Pays code word yet. Should I do it? What do you think? Maybe I'll do it in a couple songs.

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1: 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Whenever I need to recharge, I head to my parents' place north of Caledon.

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1: Push me through the phone. Oh, yeah. All right. I know you want the code word for the kiss that pays. I just want, before I give it to you, I just want to tell you something. Because I feel like my For You page, Instagram, TikTok, they're stalking me at this point. Because tell me how when I wake up and immediately doom scroll, because I'm human, this is the first TikTok that appears.
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2: 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All you have to do is text this keyword at a specific time, and then Roz and Mocha will call you the next morning at 8 a.m. And if you answer with a kiss, like a or a mwah, you get $1,000. So imagine my surprise when I get a call from an unknown number at around 8 a.m. and I answer with, and it ends up being my insurance company for the claim that I got denied. That was embarrassing.
1: Yeah, I mean, it was embarrassing, but fun. All right, girl. I told you my For You page has totally nailed me for being on Kiss. All right, I want to give you that code word so that you could be just like Josie here who won this morning. Listen. It is amazing. I love that she was like, I'm not going to miss this opportunity. And I don't want you to miss yours. So here is your code word, okay? The code word for the 4 p.m. hour is cozy, C-O-Z-Y, cozy, C-O-Z-Y. Text us at 925-555 right now. Lots of times. Better your odds at getting that call in the morning. Also, I want to remind you, I got extra secret code words coming your way, all right? Don't go anywhere. We got a lot of business to do.
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0: round of T-Pain. That's Low on Kiss 92.5. Are you ready? Are you ready?
1: It's the Kiss that pays. Kiss me through the
0: phone. Oh, baby. That's right. It's time for the Kiss that pays. I'm going to explain to you how this works, okay? So essentially, I got code words for you every single hour.

you get one. 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When you get a code word on the weekend, that goes towards Monday's draw. Every weekday morning, Roz and Mocha will call up one lucky winner. Here's the deal, though. When they call you, and it's probably going to be from an unknown number, you can't say, what's up, or hello, or hey, who's this? Instead, you got to say kiss, or mwah, or give a kissy, something like that, okay? When you do that, you win $1,000, no questions asked. So I've got a code word coming up for you this hour. And you know what? Just because I love you, I've asked my boss if I can have a second code word. So I got two coming for you in the next hour. Thanks for being my friend this hour here on Kiss 92.5. Right now I got Taylor Swift, Patient Zero. It's brand new out today on Kiss 92.5.

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1: All right, earlier today we were talking about dreams. They can get out of control really quickly, hey? Like, you can have some pretty wild, real-feeling dreams. I had one last night where just about everyone I know was a guest character in this dream, made a guest appearance. Elisa texted me saying that it's not necessarily the dream that's the issue. It's more the sleep talking, which, Elisa, I can totally relate to. So tell me, what was the weird, outrageous thing you said while you were having a weird dream?
4: So the weirdest thing I ever said was, that's how your mother died.
1: Oh, okay. So who heard you say in this one?
4: So that was my husband. Me.
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1: What's up? My name is Koozie C, and I'm this month's one to watch on Kiss with my new song, Shot in the Dark.

0: JC, our one to watch, was shot in the dark on Kiss 92.5. You want to get to know him better and like talk about aura points. This guy has an incredible energy about him. You can do that over on the Seeker app or on our Instagram. I got to speak to him the other day. He is amazing. Now let's get down to business.
1: It's the Kiss that pays.
0: Kiss me through the phone. Okay. Or through the radio. Can I give you a little smooch right now? What I should probably do is give you that code word. But before we do, I was talking about this throughout the show, how crazy the FYP, like the For You page is. I woke up and doom scrolled, as one does in the morning. I was on TikTok, and tell me how my For You page knew that I'd be hanging on Kiss today, because it showed me a TikToker saying this.
2: 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Because the Roz and Mocha Show, or Kiss 92.5, is running a contest right now where you could win $1,000. All you have to do is text this keyword at a specific time, and then Roz and Mocha call you the next morning at 8 a.m. And if you answer with a kiss, like a or a mwah, mwah, you get $1,000. So imagine my surprise when I get a call from an unknown number at around 8 a.m. and I answer with, and it ends up being my insurance company for the claim that I got denied. That was embarrassing.
0: I wonder if she got like a little discount, a little break on her insurance after that intimate moment. Okay, listen, I know it is a little bit embarrassing to kiss on the phone if you don't know who it is. But this is how you win $1,000 just like Josie did. Take a listen to this after I'll give you the code word. I love it. Okay, so you could be $1,000 richer for your chance to get a call. I need you to enter the code word I got for you right now. Are you ready? Okay. Before I tell you, I just also want to say that I promise I'm going to have two code words next hour. All right, here's the code word for the 5 o'clock hour. It's HUG. H-U-G. HUG. 925-555 is the number to text. I wish I could give you a hug right now, but that's not the name of the game. Good luck.
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0: you coming in or what?
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1: Live at the Hollywood Bowl in Los Angeles in October. 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
2: Okay, this is fun. Everybody has the perfect Sunday. For me, sleeping until 1 in the afternoon and finally getting up, staying in my pajamas all day. But Matthew McConaughey shares what his perfect Sunday looks like.
3: So we're going to get up about 9. We're going to wake kiddos up. They're going to want to sleep a little bit longer. But now we're going to wake up. By the time they get downstairs, I'm already under my second matcha tea and I'm cooking a big pan of scrambled eggs. Maybe this maple chicken sausage, hey, like, got the OJ out, they come down, and then we'll take a walk.
2: Ella Langley has so much to be thankful for, choosing Texas number one for 23 weeks. She has this to say to thank you.
4: What? Thank you so much. Thank you for loving this song, for listening to it. I just don't even know what to say at this point. It's changing my life. It's changing lives of the writers of this song. It's changing lives of my family, and it is truly growing an atmosphere for something I'm going to be able to do the rest of my life.
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Okay, I know I'm not allowed to say the pop word of the day again, but just in this scenario, I'm just gonna put this out here. Maybe that song was important. And if you text in the pop word of the day, your first and last name right now, you might win a $500 gift card to Shoppers Drug Mart. All right, good luck. Here's the Biebs. Speed Demon. Is he checking those chickens on Kiss?

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0: It's the kiss that pays. Kiss me through the
1: phone. Hey, it's Sam McDade on Kiss 92.5. I am so excited you're here. And I know you're trying to figure out how you're going to scoop up that $1,000 from Roz and Mocha every single weekday morning. And I know it's Friday, but these code words all go towards Monday, including the weekend. So you have plenty of opportunities to enter, and up your odds at getting that phone call. But when you do, you got to answer the phone by saying kiss or mwah or... You gotta put everything you have into it for me, okay? Promise? That's how you're gonna win yourself $1,000. You also need the code word, which I'm not giving to you yet, okay? We are gonna enter 30 minutes of throwback music first. Somewhere in there, I'm gonna give you the code word, I promise. And I got a second code word towards the end of the hour as well. So we're kicking it off with a throwback. Jay Sean, Lil Wayne, Down. Are you down? Are you down? It's Kiss.

It's always in our throwback battles and like our 30 minutes of throwbacks. And I'm like, man, I love that song at the Cyber Dance. I forgot about it. It's Sam McTain on Kiss 92.5 right now, continuing our 30 minutes of throwbacks.

Listen, we still have yet to give out our code word for this hour for Kiss That Pays. $1,000 up for grabs. That's coming your way soon, I promise. I also just want to say, because we are in the middle of the throwback battle, I feel like you might be a better DJ than me. I'm feeling a little lazy, okay? So I'm going to give you the aux cord. Here are your options. 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Either Let Me Love You, DJ Snake and the Biebs, or Firework, Katy Perry, Trudeau. Let me know which one you want to hear. That's the one we're going to play, okay? Right now, Pink, Below Me, One Last Kiss on Kiss 925. 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

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You earned this next song. 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And you voted. It's DJ Snake featuring The Biebs. Let Me Love You. It's right here on Kiss 92.5. 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

0: the kiss that pays. Kiss me through the
1: phone. For that code word, I got a couple things to say to you first, okay? The code word is coming up right now. I got it for you in like 1 minute here. Also, I have a second code word coming your way in like 15 minutes. So you could like double dip. These are two different code words. Just want to throw that out there. This morning, I want to know if you think this is freaky or not. I was a little freaked out. My For You page was really hitting close to home, right? The FYP. I, you know, wake up, I grab my phone, I doom scroll because, well, I'm human, let's be honest. But why does my For You page show me a TikTok of an influencer talking about this?
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1: Yes, we are. And you know what? She also mentions in this that she gets a phone call at like 8 a.m. from a private unknown number. But to win the money, you know, you got to answer with like a kiss or a mwah or like something, right? This is what happens to her.
2: Unknown number at around 8 a.m. and I answer with and it ends up being my insurance company for the claim that I got denied.
1: Ooh.
2: That was embarrassing.
1: It is a little embarrassing, but hey, it's also a conversation starter and the world needs more love anyways. So now you know what to do though, okay? If you do decide to enter in this code word, which you can do right now, 925-555, and that way you could be just like Josie who won this morning.
3: You answered with a kiss. That means you get
4: $1,000. Oh, my God. That's amazing.
1: It is. Wow. It is amazing. So here's the code word. You can be just like her. Hand. H-A-N-D. Hand to 925-555. That's your code word for this hour. But like I said earlier, I got another one coming any second now. All right. Good luck.
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I am going to be so for real with you right now. Do you want this extra code word for the kiss that pays? It's another opportunity to win $1,000 cash. And I'm allowed to give you an extra one, a secret one between you and me, okay? I'm thinking in like 5 minutes, but if you want it, I need to know enough people want it. Text 925-555, text Sam. I'll know what you mean, okay? While we wait, we might as well treat ourselves. So here's the brand new Taylor Swift song called Patient Zero. I hope you like it on KISS 92.5. Good luck.

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1: 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One of them, his son, is 12, going on 13. And here's what's happening in the home.
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3: 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It's like, how was your day? It was fine. How are your friends? They're fine. You know, that kind of thing. How do you get through to a 13-year-old boy, and will they come around?
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Chang. Hey, it's Sam McDade on Kiss 92.5. First off, thanks for rocking with me all afternoon. You absolutely are the best friend that I ever did have. So let's just get that out there. Second, I've got another code word for you because you are awesome. I talked to my boss and he's like, yeah, you're like the secret play, secret code word queen. You can have another one. So this is the secret one that not anybody really knows about yet. So this is your chance to get one up on the competition. Are you ready for the code word? I can only stall for so long because Jeff Holland is like waiting to get in the studio. He's giving me the eyes right now, which is kind of rude. All right. Before Jeff gets in here, really quick, the secret code word is wink. See what I did there? Because it's like secretive and it's kind of cheeky. Wink. W-I-N-K. Text that to 925-555 right now with your first and last. That gets you in the draw, bestie. Roz and Mocha call you up on Monday morning. If that's the case, you know how to answer the phone with a little mwah. Okay, put everything you got into this one. Also, want to remind you, Lou this weekend has all plays for code words for you, okay? He's got a couple of up his sleeve, and if you catch them and you enter them, better's your odds for Monday. I'm out of here. I love you. Have a great weekend. Have a fun weekend and a safe one. We're going to rock again Monday beginning at 3 p.m., okay? Love you. Bye. I'm leaving you with Shaboozy. He's in town right now, getting ready to perform at RBC Amphitheater. So sing this one loud with your windows down. He might just hear you. It's Kiss 92.5.

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2: Hello, hello. Good evening. Thanks for hanging out with the show. I'm Jeff. And tonight, coming at you, we're going to talk about a number of things. We'll chat some hockey. We're also going to talk about lying to children. Because if you're a parent, and I've got a three-year-old daughter, I've got a boy on the way, you need to mix in a little white lie every now and again just to get you through the day sometimes. If you're a parent, you know what I'm talking about. So we'll chat about those little harmless white lies. I hope they're harmless that you've told the children. And this is going to sound weird, but we'll chat sounds that you enjoy. You know when you hear something and it's just a very satisfying sound? It's a thing, okay? It literally, like ASMR, where you just listen to people doing things. People enjoy that. There are sounds that I love too.
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2: We're having a lovely chat on the show today about lying to children. Poor innocent children.
3: Oh, so innocent.
2: So tell me about your friend lying to her daughter.
3: Yeah, my best friend. She lives in quite the area where it's quite busy and stuff. So the ice cream truck is there constantly every day. So
2: nice.
3: Finally she came up with the plan of, hey, the ice cream truck only plays the music when they're out of ice cream, just to let the kids know to not run out.
2: Come on!
3: Yeah.
2: This one's evil.
3: It's 3 years running solid.
2: It still works.
3: Yeah.
2: Listen to this one. Another ice cream truck related text here says, my parents told me that the ice cream truck was just a music truck. All it did was play music. I didn't know an ice cream truck had ice cream until I was 13 or 14.
3: That's good.
2: But that's part of being a kid, is getting something from the ice cream truck.
3: Oh, 100%.
2: These evil parents.
3: It is what it is. Something to tell their therapist when they're older.
2: Exactly. Thanks, Chantel. See ya.
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2: Please join me in welcoming Laura to the show. Hey, Laura.
3: Oh, my goodness. Do I have the best lie I have ever told my kids?
2: I'm very, very excited to hear this. And first of all, prerequisite to the conversation. Listen, folks, it's not always bad to lie to kids, right?
3: No, of course not. We love them.
2: Granted, they got to be pretty innocent lies. I'm curious to hear this one. What were you lying about to the kids?
3: So during COVID, everything shut down. And then some of the fast food places were still open. And I told them that McDonald's closed except for only selling coffee. And they only text me on days that our name comes up. And this worked for 4 years for all three kids. And if I ever, like, once every 3 or so months, like, guys, I got the text, our name came up, do you want to go to McDonald's? And they're like, wow, yeah, best thing ever, best thing ever. Because then it explained all the cars that drive through, like, oh, they're just getting coffee, or mm-hmm. It was their day.
2: It's their time. That's clever. And it made something that was probably demanded often, a trip to McDonald's, seem like this highly coveted thing. It was like, hey, we're getting up for this. It's finally our time. Let's go.
3: Exactly. It was the best thing I ever did.
2: You're a genius, Laura.
3: I should have been paid for this. Totally.
2: I'm stealing this.
3: Yep. It was wonderful.
2: Were there times, though, where you had the kids in the vehicle and you were thinking to yourself, damn, McDonald's would be real good right now, but I can't because that'll blow this whole thing up?
3: It could, because I could then just take out my phone and be like, guys, guess what I just got? I got the text and now it's our turn.
2: The Laura loophole.
3: Yep. It was wonderful. The best thing ever.
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1: Hey, Bonnie, how's it going?
2: Good. How are you?
1: I'm great. I'm having a lot of fun today, I'll be honest with you.
2: Well, that's good.
1: Lots of fun. I'm enjoying the truth serum working on all the parents who have lied to their children over the years.
2: Yeah.
1: So you had three boys and an immature husband.
2: Yes. Well, I have a girl too.
1: The boys mainly kept using words that you were tired of hearing. So what'd you do?
2: Well, fart, I told them, was a swear word right from the get-go.
1: Fart?
2: Because I knew that would just, it would get abused. I just didn't want to hear it all the time.
1: Was it that simple?
2: Yeah.
1: You just told them don't say fart and they didn't say fart?
2: I said it's a swear word. So they didn't say it around me.
1: Aha. They probably unleashed it to the rest of the world. And then you told your youngest that eating boogers would do what?
2: Her hair would fall off. Because she was really little. And we were watching that Extreme Makeover show.
1: Mm-hmm.
2: And there was a lady on it who had, I think it's called alopecia or something like that, where your hair falls off.
1: Oh, hair loss. Okay.
2: And she comes toddling over and she goes, "That lady eat lots of boogers." And I said, "Yes, she did."
1: Yeah. Every last one of them. See what happens?
2: And she never ate boogers.
1: This is the trick to parenting, Bonnie. We're figuring it out.
2: Oh, yeah. You gotta tell them little things.
1: 100%.
2: Especially ones that drive you crazy.
1: Yes. Bonnie, thanks so much for being a part of the show. Appreciate it.
2: You're welcome. Have a good day. Kiss 92.5.

0: some of the biggest artists in the world have just one name. 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
0: See Miley.
1: It's Miley.
0: Live at the Hollywood Bowl in Los Angeles in October. 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
1: The backyard?
2: Right.
1: A walk-in closet?
2: Right.
1: And this kitchen? Two ovens. My mom will never want to leave.
2: Right.
1: That garage, though.
2: Right.
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